0: That is sincere with After Tonight on the Nightly Spirit, you know, and weeping may endure for a night, but joy comes in the morning. That I know. Sometimes I don't know when that morning's going to come, but what I do know is that that morning is coming. We give God praise because He is a mastermind. He knows exactly how to order our steps, where to order our steps to go, and when to release instruction to take those steps. He's just that good. And I'm giving Him praise tonight. And it is Testa Friday. Tell us how good God has been to you this week.
1: This is Travis from Virginia Beach. And I think it's truly a blessing that every day that you wake up, that's a testimony to have. I find that myself, waking up every day, giving thanks for what I have, my family, my friends, a place to work, a place to lay my head. I'm truly grateful and thankful for things like that. So that's what I'm grateful for on this Friday, going into the Memorial Day weekend.
0: Amen. I love to hear it. I love to hear it. Listen, I've got Fred Hammond and Darryl Walls coming up, but I want you to call me with your Testa Friday testimony, 1-877-345-7747. Again, 1-877-345-7747. It's your girl, Darlene, on the Nightly Spirit. Hey.

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1: For some who don't understand our purpose and may not understand our praise, we as a family in Jesus' name would like to tell you the reason why we sing.

0: Oh, I love you. 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
1: My name is Zoe, and I am calling from Marietta, Georgia. And I love your show. I listen to it almost every night I can.
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0: That is Daryl Walls and PJ Morton with Abel on the Nightly Spirit. It's Tessa Friday. How good has God been to you this week?
1: I'm Wanda Johnson, Baltimore, Maryland. I give them praise because I've lost my mind for all the stuff and trials and tribulations that I've been through. God is benefit to me because he brought me through and my mouth could have been gone, but he kept me and he helped me. So I thank God. He's up in the maker, the beginning and the end. I say hallelujah, all praise to the King of Kings. That's my testimony, Graham, because I finally see the light of the people in my life. And I thank God for bringing me through it, because it was just me and him.
0: All right. I love it. I love it. Thank you so much for sharing that. Listen, let everything that have breath give God praise. That's where you lift out of your heavy season. And you put on this garment of praise, you will see another perspective when you give God praise, regardless of what you're going through. That's why we have Tester Friday. And it's very important for us to do that. So I suggest you get some dancing done. You dance and sing and give him all the praise that he deserves. Coming up, family, I got a selfie session for you. It's your girl, Darlene, on the Nightly Spirit.

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0: Hello, I'm Charlotte. I'm all the way from Los Angeles, California. I enjoy your show. We don't have good gospel stations out here, so I depend on my internet radio, and I just happened to find you guys by chance. 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

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I want to say, God, let our voices carry a hunger for you and not a performance just because we know how to do it. We ain't just church folks. 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And we pray, Father, that these moments of praise become more settling for your spirit to be and dwell with us. I pray, Father, that you breathe on us. I pray, God, that you would break and destroy every yoke of bondage that tries to easily beset us. I pray, God, that you would give us a fire in our heart, a fire in our soul to continue to go and do the will of the Lord, regardless of how we feel, regardless of what we've lost this week. 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That's what I had to do. I had to pray for you on this selfie session. But coming up, we've got more of the Nightly Spirit, your girl, Darlene. Hey.

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0: Family, it is the Nightly Spirit, your girl Darlene. I ain't seen my sister in probably about 2 years. She ain't been over here to see us. It's been about 2 years. It's not that long. Yeah. Jokia. Hey, girl.
1: Hey.
0: How you doing?
1: I'm so happy.
0: You're so happy. I love it. Listen, I want you all to hang tight because Jokia, we're catching up with her. She's got brand new music, and you'll get to hear it right here on the Nightly Spirit.

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1: Look at your neighbor. 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

0: That's Jo Kia on the Nightly Spirit, and she is here with us tonight. And you have just been doing your thing, miss. How you feeling? What's going on with you?
1: You know what? I went through IVF, and I had been going through IVF treatment for like 4 years. And I had I got pregnant. I lost a baby. And then I was successful with being able to conceive a baby. So she's now 14 months. So she's one. And I'm happy about it. You know, people don't know what people go through, and I had went through. And I'm on the other side of it. So I'm so excited. I really am. Having a little person that loves you, like a little, you're the favorite person of this little person. So, you know, God's been good to me. I'm happy about it. Looking for joy. You know what I mean? At this, with everything that's going on, you gotta look for it. And so I've been able to look for it and find it. And, I have a smile for all the right reasons.
0: I love it. I love it. And you should. You have all kinds of reasons to smile. And with your beautiful little baby, Joy, your miracle baby.
1: Absolutely.
0: Listen,
1: Rain.
0: That's right. And that's her name. Her name is Rain.
1: Rain. Yep. R-E-I-G-N. Rain Jaira Williams.
0: I love it. Man, you got us set up right. You got to, and that's why she's so happy, everybody. Listen, she's got new music and it's called So Happy. I'm going to play it for you 15 minutes away, featuring our brother, ladies and gentlemen, Jazzy Faye, coming up on the Nightly Spirit.

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0: That is So Happy. That thing right there make you want to dance. That's that groove right there. So Happy. That's Joe Kia featuring Jazzy Faye on the Nightly Spirit. Now, how in the world did the two of you get in the studio?
1: Oh my gosh. First of all, shout out to Jazzy. People don't even understand. He real humble with all of the music he has done. I remember I was getting ready to do a record, and it was an Aaliyah record. And who do I see in the credits? It's your boy Jazzy. So being able to work with him, him saying yes to collab and to work, it's just absolutely awesome. You know, he's such a big space and in terms of just really bringing joy to a record, really bringing a delight to a record, really lifting it up. And I love that he's here in the gospel space. And like you mentioned before, he loves gospel. He does. And I love that he's always been positive. If you listen to any of his other music, any of his repertoire, you would see, you know, he always comes with positivity. That's always been his brand, his image.
0: That's right. I love him. Shout out to you, man. And so, Jokia, are you working on more music? You got a full record coming. What you doing? What we got?
1: Man, you know what? I would say this. I want to play around with sound. I want to play around with instruments, vibes, aesthetics of the kingdom. I'm here for all of that. I really am. And I'm here to, you know, break the understanding of maybe what we understand, and the limits that we put on gospel. And I want to have fun with it. And whether that be through worship, dance, different sounds. So I'm looking to do more of that. I really am. So I am working on new music always. And really just trying to have a vibe with heaven. I really am. Really want to be obedient to what the Lord is saying. And just in the direction of where music is going, you know?
0: That's right. Well, listen, we are loving all of it. We love every bit of what you bring. So we're looking forward to more. But family, So Happy is out right now, and we are ready for more of Jokia. So get your hands on So Happy. Go ahead and put it in your inspirational music playlist right now. Jokia, thank you for hanging out with us.
1: I love you so much. Let's do something.
0: No, for real. Seriously, we got to do something. Let's figure it out. We're going to have to figure it out because it's so
1: Let's
0: much.
1: Let's do it.
0: There's so much for us to do, you know? So I'm looking
1: forward. I love
0: forward.
1: Y'all.
0: We love you so much, Jokia. You take care.
1: Bye-bye.
0: All right. Family, listen. Jokia, look out. She's coming with something else next. I can already feel it. But I got Sybil Wilkes joining us with another news update on the Nightly Spirit.

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0: Here's Sybil Wilkes.
1: It's Sybil Wilkes with what we need to know. A diplomatic update from Secretary of State Marco Rubio reporting a little bit of movement in peace talks with Iran, though the U.S. remains firm against the regime's uranium stockpiles. In San Diego, over 5,000 mourners gathered at an interfaith service to honor the three heroic men who gave their lives to protect the school children during a mosque shooting Monday. A permanent daylight saving time bill advanced to a House committee with a 48-1 vote. Television fans had a bittersweet goodbye with Stephen Colbert following his emotional final broadcast Thursday night. In politics, the DNC released its 192-page 2024 election autopsy, largely pointing blame at the Biden political operation for failing to adequately prepare Kamala Harris. And on the courts, the Knicks hold a dominant 2-0 lead over the Cavs in the Eastern Conference Finals. Tonight, it's the Western Conference back in San Antonio. I'm Sybil Wilkes. Be informed, be empowered.
2: Thank you, Sybil. 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Do you want to dance with me? I want to dance with you. So do me a favor, make certain that you get your Bluetooth speaker ready. Get your family and your friends, because guess what's coming up in 5 minutes? The Friday Night Spinspiration with DJ Mr. Watkins. It's on the way.

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0: 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I hope you got your Bluetooth speaker on. I got my socks on and on this hardwood floor in here. I hope I don't fall.
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Tonight, family, I just want to say that he restores your soul. And I'm going to give you a message, but before I give you this message, here is Jay Moss with Restored.

0: my storm. I realize you let me go through it so that you could bring me out.
1: Psalms 23:3 says, he restores my soul. And family, I'm coming from a candid place tonight because my soul has been restored. And a lot of people are resting and not understanding, God, why am I sick? Why do I have to go through this right now? You know, the beginning of the word restored is rest. Rest in these green pastures. Rest in this moment. And I want to just tell you this. If you're feeling broken and wounded, God is working even now to restore your soul. And this is a moment for you to get honest with yourself. This is a moment for you to get honest with what's actually happening around you. Perhaps you just have too many people in your life that you're trying to fulfill a position in their life and they're draining you. You need to be restored. You've given so much and it's time for you to be refilled, because what is to come in 2025 is going to require another you, a restored you, a repaired you, and a rejuvenated you. So be encouraged, family. Peace is going to come over you. God is going to do a new thing through you. And he's not only going to restore your soul, but he's going to bring you into new levels of fulfillment, abundance, and victory. I'm going to pray for us coming up in 15 minutes. It's your girl, Darlene, on The Nightly Spirit.

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Father, we give you glory, honor, and praise, and we thank you that when our soul feels broken, when our soul feels like it's been wounded, you are still the good shepherd that restores our soul. So thank you that if we fall into any sin, anything, or if someone else has even wounded us, you come and you rescue us. We thank you for that, God, because you have not forgotten about us, and you've not forgotten your promise over our lives. And you have not forgotten that sometimes we get weary and we need to be restored. Tonight, God, we believe that you are working even now to restore us, to repair us, to rejuvenate us, and to have us ready for this next season as we go in. God, we thank you. We give you glory, honor, and praise in Jesus' name. Amen and amen. This ends another night of the Nightly Spirit, family. Another week of the Nightly Spirit. Your girl, Darlene. Stay safe, stay blessed, and stay woke. Good night.

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1: Shabak, to commend or to praise something or someone with a loud voice, with a loud, exuberant voice. 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
0: Jonathan McReynolds. 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
2: Hello, sir. 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
1: This song says, God's mercy kept me, so I wouldn't let go. 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

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Thank you, Jesus. Thank you, Lord.

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0: for grace. I need somebody to prophesy with your body language. 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I said he's leaning. In whose direction?
1: In my direction.
0: Come on, you ain't no need to say it. You gotta say it. 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

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We can know who we are because we know whose we are. And we don't have to work for your approval. You've called us by name.

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1: Flat out.

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Straight Gate Mass, somebody. 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

0: 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How would you like to be part of the movement? Recent times remind us of how powerful we are when we come together as a community. 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
2: What God promised me, it is for me. 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

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He is the Lord of hosts. He is our master. 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He is our savior. 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He is our redeemer. 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

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Let this one get all up in your spirit.

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4: 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I am your host, Steve Summers. Before we jump in today, let me take a step back because I remember this conversation like it was yesterday. I was talking to Dr. Neil Levin just a few years ago, and I asked him, I said, Dr. Levin, if you were stuck on a desert island, what key nutrients would you take? Because, you know, it's confusing for us. There are so many vitamins out there. What is the most important one? If you're like me, I don't want to take 10 to 20 pills a day. I just don't. So anyway, Dr. Levin said, Steve, we're working on this. A few years went by, and folks, here we are today. And on the show to talk with us about that, Dr. Neil Levin is here. He's a chiropractor, nutritionist, and high-level advisor to Purity Products. Dr. Levin, I remember that conversation. I do. Welcome back to the show.
5: You know, that's funny. I remember that conversation as well, and you weren't the only one who had asked me that. I've had so many patients over the years ask me just about that. Doc, you know, if you were stuck on a desert island and you could only have one thing, what would it be? Or, Doc, I don't want to take... I'm giving them five or six formulas. Doc, I just want one thing. And this super pill is the answer to that question. I brought that question back to Purity Products and I said, look, this is getting unruly. I mean, I'm giving my patients a multi. I'm giving them fish oil and krill oil. If they're over 45, they need the CoQ10. Mm-hmm. All the multis are underpowered in terms of vitamin D. So I'm giving them vitamin D. The B12s and all these multis are wrong. Folks over 50, 60 can't absorb it. I'm giving them a B12.
4: Right.
5: And it was getting, they're walking out of here with a bag of pills and they're rolling their eyes at me. So I said to Purity, I'm like, guys, we got to come up with one super formula is what I called it. And they came back. It took them about a year to do it.
4: Wow.
5: And they came back with the super pill. And this is the answer. When I have somebody that says, I just want one thing.
4: Right.
5: This is what I give them, Steve, because this is the multivitamin. I'm talking about a world-class multivitamin.
4: So,
5: this is your krill oil. It's your fish oil. It's your CoQ10. This has got as much lutein, Steve, as an eye formula, a full 10 milligrams of a very high-end lutein. It's got the astaxanthin for the eyes.
4: Wow.
5: Steve, there's 2,000 international units of vitamin D. This has got the right B12 for folks in their 50s, 60s, 70s to give them that energy that they want. This is the answer. If you're only going to take one thing, hands down, the super pill is it.
4: Well, I remember the conversation very well. And to be fair, it had to have been one of those ding light bulb moments, right? I mean, this is actually huge because there is no other multivitamin on the market, at least I know of, that does this.
5: Yeah, there is none. And, you know, it's like, what do you need to take? Let's check the boxes. What do people have to take? You have to take an omega-3, whether it's fish oil or krill oil.
4: Check.
5: I like both because that's just critical for brain health and heart health, visual health. It makes your skin look great. It makes all the cells of the body work effectively. According to a recent study, 98% of us are low in omega-3s, you must take an omega-3. That's
4: right.
5: In here. You have to take vitamin D. Where, if you're above Atlanta, let's say, you have to take vitamin D because for the whole winter, you're not making any. And then if you slather on the sunscreen in the summer, you're still not making any. And vitamin D is critical for everything. It signals to a tenth of the human genome. It's important for muscle health, eye health, immune health, brain health, happy mood. You want to feel good. It's your vitamin D. You got to get that in there. The average multi, Steve, is going to give you 400 international units. That's a joke. The super pill has a full 2,000 international units.
4: That's huge.
5: Of vitamin D.
4: That's huge.
5: A meaningful dose.
4: Yeah.
5: And the list goes on and on. It's 100 milligrams of CoQ10. It's the right B12. So what I hear from my patients, that let's say they come in on a Monday and they're, you know, have some neck pain or back pain. I want to see them again later in the week. They come in and they're like, wow, doc, this makes a difference. This isn't like a regular multi where you take it and you hope it's going to work.
4: Right.
5: This is like, wow, I feel better. Once people start on the super pill, this is just something they get over and over and over.
4: Well, the way I view this, this is kind of a next generation new frontier of supplementation. It's where one simple pill that you have in your Elite Multi that you're talking about, an Elite Omega-3, you said, with krill oil and fish oil, and then you augment that with the cellular energizers like coenzyme Q10, talked about astaxanthin and lutein for the eyes and skin, and even ginkgo, which I don't think you mentioned, for brain health. Now, that is a great idea right there, because we get a little bit older, things slow down. Ginkgo is great for brain health. I mean, does this all surprise you that it's never been done before?
5: You know, I've always been surprised that it hasn't been done before, but, you know, I don't get involved in the intrinsics, but when I talk to Jan over there at Purity, Jason over there, you know, this took them over a year to put together, because to get everything stabilized, because with the fish oil and the krill oil and then the multi, to make everything work just right wasn't easy. But then the benefits are so great. Let's go to this recent study. This is a recent large randomized study. This is on multivitamins.
4: This would be interesting. Right here.
5: The multivitamin they used isn't half the multi we're talking about right now. So this is a randomized, double-blind, placebo-controlled study performed by researchers, Steve, from Wake Forest University School of Medicine in collaboration with Brigham and Women's Hospital in Boston. That's an affiliate of Harvard. So very high-end study. 2,262 older men and women, average age 72. This was published in September 2022, so very recent.
4: Yeah.
5: What the researchers found was nothing less than shocking. They did this study over 3 years. They gave them cognitive tests at baseline. So that's thinking tests. How is this person thinking? Okay. Everybody was normal cognitively when the test began. Mm-hmm. Now, 3 years later, they redid the cognitive test. Some were on placebo, of course. Some were on the multi. The multivitamin slowed cognitive decline, Steve, by 60%.
4: No way.
5: You would have thought this would have been trumpeted from the hilltops, but you know what? The media, they love to come out and pan vitamins. So when God forbid a study comes out that doesn't show the vitamin did an amazing job, that's big headlines. Yeah. But this, 60. This is major, and it's from Harvard. It's from Wake Forest, Brigham Young Hospital. It cut down cognitive decline by 60%. So that's just outstanding.
4: That's
5: Let me tell you something. The multi we're talking about here, the super pill, is order of magnitudes better. You know, just the nutrients are better. So you asked me about ginkgo before.
4: Yes.
5: So when you combine a multi with ginkgo biloba, which has wonderful support for the brain, along with krill oil and fish oil, incredible support for the brain, B vitamins, so important for the brain, and then you add our elite lutein, which has tons of brain benefits, along with skin benefits and eye benefits, this becomes just an outstanding brain formula, on top of it being great for the heart and energy. The first thing people are going to notice is energy. But this is going to work. This is protecting your brain. We all want to age gracefully. The super pill is going to help you do just that.
4: You mentioned something a while ago, why it took a year to develop this. Purity Products has been around for 25 plus years now, so they don't do anything halfway. I mean, you put the components together, and you want to make sure that it works. And when it does, you want to tell people about it, just like the super pill. It can deliver a multiple mode of action that goes way beyond just a basic multivitamin. And it boils down to what you like to call a difference maker in nutritional technologies. If you can, explain the savings here and why this is so advanced. Because I know savings is so important for so many people out there.
5: Wow, that is like such a great point. Because, you know, people used to complain about the sheer amount of stuff I would give them, right? They were also rolling their eyes at my receptionist when she gives them the number for the cost of it. Because if you're talking about, if you go out and buy a very top quality multivitamin, and then you're going to get some krill oil and some fish oil, and you're going to get CoQ10, and the top selling CoQ10 brand is 100 milligrams. We have 100 milligrams right here. Mm-hmm. You're going to get an eye formula with 10 milligrams of a very good lutein. So I can't see doing it for less than, and you're going to get a vitamin D formula and maybe a high end B12.
4: Yeah.
5: I don't see you doing it for less than $200. And you know, the fact that since you're bringing up money, the fact that Purity is letting folks try a full 1 month supply of this for $9.95, I mean, that is really, you know why they do it, Steve?
4: Why?
5: Because they want people to try it. They know this is a superior product. They're not out to lose money, Purity Products. But in essence, when you get this, they're pretty much losing money, because I think the first 1,000 calls even getting free shipping. You'll know that better than me. But I mean, between the shipping and the cost of the vitamin, they're out big money when someone gets one of these. But they know once people say, see, wow, this is really a lot better than what I was taking, they're going to want to continue.
4: You know, I think this is a good time to clarify how Purity can claim things like better joint comfort in just 7 days with a Purity Super Pill. Because, hey, let's be honest here. I mean, you can't get this benefit from a regular multi out there. It just doesn't exist. Characterize why adding the omega-3s to Purity Super Pill really leverages the science of these omega-3s from krill to reduce joint pain from exercise and activity in just 7 days.
5: This is a great study. This is double-blind, placebo-controlled out of the Journal of the American College of Nutrition. And Steve, this was done on only 300 milligrams of krill oil. It was a high-end krill oil, but it's 300 milligrams. Mm-hmm. We use 500 milligrams of krill oil, and we use something called Phospho Boost krill oil. So what have they done here? They've taken out more of the sea salts, and by doing that, they concentrate up the omega-3s and the phospholipids. And so this is a really, really good krill oil. So you're going to get this benefit and then some. So in this study, in just 7 days, the folks that had knee discomfort, and I think these folks, if I remember correctly, were in their 50s. In just 7 days, Steve, they were 28% more comfortable.
4: Wow.
5: And they didn't do anything different. They weren't exercising or using PT or taking NSAIDs. They added krill oil.
4: Right.
5: In 30 days, they were 38% more comfortable. Now, researchers didn't stop there. They checked their joint flexibility, their joint functionality, all improved. On top of that, they measured something called C-reactive protein, which is a marker of inflammation. And we want to see that go down. And in this study, the folks on krill oil, C-reactive protein moved nicely in the right direction, showing that not only were people more comfortable, more functional, but their blood levels of this substance, C-reactive protein, were improved. So all around, tremendous benefit. This happened in 7 days. So I can say unequivocally that if you have joint discomfort, especially knee joint discomfort, because that's what this study was on, this krill oil seems to work just wonderful for making people more comfortable. So if you get this Purity Super Pill and you have the common aches and pains that come along with aging or overuse or being a weekend warrior, once you start to use this for about 7 days, you should feel more comfortable.
4: Well, this is a win-win, because if you take something and it's going to make you feel better, going to make your joints feel better, you're going to want to exercise and have more activity on top of that. So
5: that's universal. Yeah. When I'm a chiropractor, so I see that all the time. They come in here, they're complaining, I can't exercise. I can't play golf. I can't play tennis. Hiking's not comfortable anymore. I can't play with the grandkids. Everything hurts. I'm going up and down the stairs, you know, whatever it is. And I start adjusting them. And once they feel better, they get back to doing the things they want to do. So yes, any therapy, any intervention that's going to help folks feel more comfortable tends to make them happier. And when you're happier and you're more comfortable, what do? You want to get back to your life, whether it's tennis or golf or hiking or playing with the grandkids or shopping or just doing more things. And we want all our customers to get out there and enjoy their lives.
4: And I think, Dr. Levin, this is a perfect time to remind our listeners about the great news here in this special offer. 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I'll give out that number here in just a couple of minutes. Let's bring Dr. Neil Levin back online here with us. And as you're talking, I'm sitting here hearing this cash register going off. If I was to go out and swallow all 15 to 20 vitamin pills a day with somewhere between $200 and $300 a month, you've gone through this whole litany of things. But one of the things that you haven't mentioned just yet, you've checked off literally all of the boxes here, but you insisted that Purity include 100 milligrams of coenzyme Q10 in this formula. Now that's for energy, right?
5: Yeah. 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
4: Okay.
5: When you eat some food, whether it's fat, carbohydrates, protein, the body takes those, it absorbs them, it brings them to the cells. 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By the time you're 70, that number is cut in half. So when you look at a 70-year-old, they're not really moving like a 20-year-old, right? So but the question becomes, can you, by orally ingesting CoQ10 in supplement form, bump your levels back up? And the answer is yes. But CoQ10, it's absorbable, but when you take it with krill oil, it goes up. It's much better absorbable. So maybe 4 or 5 times better absorbed.
4: Nice.
5: And that's what we have it. We have in this krill oil, fish oil matrix. Now, one other point in CoQ10, for those out there listening that take a statin drug, and you know, a ton of folks over 50 are on statins. They're one of the best-selling drugs out there, and we're not going to pass judgment on statins here, but the point is, if you're using a statin to lower your cholesterol because your doctor told you to, one of the side effects of statins is myalgias, is muscle pain, is discomfort. I see this all the time as a chiropractor. Mm-hmm. Folks come in and they tell me about that. It's widely held belief is that one of the reasons people get these myalgias, these muscle aches and pains from statins, is because it lowers your CoQ10 even more. So if you're taking CoQ10, if you're taking a statin, it's going to lower your CoQ10. So if you're on statins, you absolutely want a multi that has CoQ10. You want to get that CoQ10 in there. The point is, isn't it nice to know when you're taking the super pill, this also becomes your CoQ10 formula in a very absorbable omega-3 matrix.
4: Exactly. And I'm so glad you addressed that because the energy factor in this is so vitally important. If you just join us, we're talking to Dr. Neil Levin with Purity Products. You know, one of the many ingredients in here that is a clinically validated nutrient is called lutein. Now, I know you mentioned that a little bit earlier. It's plant-based superfood from marigold flowers. It's really the centerpiece of basically every single eye or vision formula out there on the market. And you guys actually use 10 full milligrams in this formula. It helps with sharper vision, helps with macular health, glare reduction. I thought that was a little surprising, which is great when you drive at night. I mean, this is great for brain function too. So, I mean, when you consider how much is in the Purity Super Pill multivitamin, Dr. Levin, Purity Super Pill, I would say at 40 times more here. Is that right? That's a big deal.
5: It's funny that you say that because I was just looking at the supplement facts panel on the leading multi just now when you started asking me this question. Mm-hmm. And they have 0.25 milligram.
4: Wow.
5: Wow. We have 10 milligrams. 10. So yes, that's 40 times. That's the difference.
6: Huge.
5: So we have 40 times more lutein, and it's a very special lutein. It's called LuteMax 2020. Lots and lots of studies. Yes, it comes from marigold flowers. Mm-hmm. Yes, it's clinically tested. It's a top lutein in terms of research. And the research is plain. The benefits are for vision are amazing. So LuteMax 2020 improves contrast sensitivity. It improves glare threshold. So if you're driving at night and you know that glare that they can hit you in the eyes, that bothersome glare.
6: Oh yeah.
5: This protects the eyes. It protects the eyes from blue light. Blue light is a very big problem. Like if you're looking at your computer, like I am right now, mm-hmm. it's shining blue light in your eyes. Your cell phone, when you're outside, you get a lot of blue. You've heard of blue blockers.
6: Yes.
5: Those sunglasses. One of the things they do is block blue light. Too much blue light puts the kibosh on your sleep. So you're watching some TV or you're playing on your computer or your worst case scenario, you're bringing your cell phone to bed with you and looking at that. That's going to trash your melatonin and make it hard to sleep.
6: Yep.
5: Well, if you have enough lutein, it's almost like an internal blue blocker. It's protecting you from blue light. So, I mean, and it also boosts something called BDNF, that's brain-derived neurotrophic factor. What is that?
6: It's memory, right?
5: That's actually the factor that helps your brain neurons grow and make new synapses. And so,
6: nice.
5: Yeah, I mean, lutein, great for the eyes, great for the brain, amazing skin benefits. You take lutein and it helps makes your skin look beautiful. So, yeah, this formula is just amazing. Imagine you take your multi. And you're going to get your multi now. You get your eye formula. You get your vitamin D formula. You get your CoQ10. And you get your omega-3 formula all in one. It's just three pills. They're soft gels, so they slide right down, easy to swallow. 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So that is, you know, this is one of those things you hear a lot of advertising these days,
6: right.
5: Steve. You really do. 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
4: All right. I have issues with my knees and my joints. 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
4: All right, considering what we know about Purity Super Pill here, do you have any testimonials that you can share?
5: Oh yeah, I did pull four, just the first few I saw here. This guy's got a fun name, Bebop from Lehigh Valley, Pennsylvania. He's in the age 55 to 64 bracket, rates at 5 stars. He says, best multi. I'm so happy switching to the Purity Super Pill. 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Easy to take. I feel better after just a couple of weeks.
4: Give me another one.
5: One nickname, April from Mesa, Arizona. She says, amazing. I'm 65 years old. I feel like I'm in my 30s. People say I look like I'm in my 40s. The Super Pill makes me feel amazing. I love all the Purity products.
4: All right, one more.
5: Here. Sean T. He says, so much in one pill, excellent quality. It's easier to take just one pill instead of several. Definitely a plus. I don't have time to count out pills every day, every week. Take one of these and you're good to go. I could tell an immediate difference while on this product. More energy, less health issues. 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This is vitamin taking made easy. 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Amazing value, easy to take, very, very high end. So yeah, this is one of those, once people start on this, they want to continue. This is a great nutrient. And again, for $9.95, absolutely give this a try.
4: Dr. Neil Levin, we've run out of time. I better go and give out that number.
5: Time always flies by, Steve. Thanks for having me.
4: All right, I've got some great news. 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
3: 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This product is not intended to diagnose, treat, cure, or prevent any disease.
4: Hello again and welcome to Healthline. Thank you for tuning in. 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We've got a fascinating show lined up for you today, but first, a quick few questions. Number one, is there a pill you can take that can actually help make you stronger? Number two, let's say you could get stronger. Would the extra strength make your life better? Thirdly, think about this. Are you weaker today than you were, say, 20 years ago? Well, listen, if you answered yes to any of these questions, then stay tuned. Dr. Neil Levin is joining us today to discuss a miraculous compound with hundreds of clinical studies that just may unlock the key to helping you get stronger and healthier at any age. Now, Dr. Neil Levin is a chiropractor, a nutritionist, spokesperson, and a longtime advisor for Purity Products. Dr. Levin, welcome back to the show.
5: Oh, it's great to be here with you today. And we have a very exciting topic to cover today. Today, we're talking about strength and power and how to get it back, even if you're in your 50s, 60s, 70s, 80s. So if you want to feel better, if you want to feel stronger, this is some very important information we're going to cover today.
4: Yeah, this is an exciting topic. Talk to me about this important message today. What molecule are we talking about and how it's impacting the lives of people who follow the science?
5: Right. Well, we're talking about a new supplement. It's called Everstrong, and it features an exciting molecule called creatine. Now, a lot of our listeners may have heard of creatine. I know you've used creatine.
4: Right.
5: But for those that don't know about creatine, it's mainly used in the Olympic circles, professional athletes, bodybuilders, college, high school athletes, because it does something extraordinary. And what I'm about to tell you is proven by hundreds and hundreds of human studies. So here's what creatine does for us. It helps us to get stronger, more powerful. It helps put muscle mass on the body, and it helps protect us from losing muscle tissue as we get older. We know that's a big part of aging. Not only that, great for the brain, great for memory, and it helps promote bone strength as well. So an amazing molecule that everybody needs to know about.
4: It's an amazing story. Can you share some of the science and tell us why you're calling creatine one of the best kept secrets to healthy aging?
5: Sure. What we need to understand with creatine is that it's a natural molecule to the body. It's in every single cell, tissue, organ in your system, and its job in the body is to generate and maintain strength and power. That's its reason for being, to maintain strength and power. It's in every single cell in the body. 95% of it, however, is in your muscle tissue because that's where we tend to use it the most. It powers up the muscles. It's good for strong muscle contraction, and it's important to help maintain strength and muscle contractions when you're using them over and over again. For instance, if you're working out at the gym, if you're playing sports, golf, tennis, anything like that, it keeps your muscles powered up in their high energy state, so they're strong and ready for action. Now, here's the key. This is so important for those of us, say, in our 50s, 60s, 70s. You see, we had lots and lots of creatine when we were young. We had oodles of this stuff. It was coming out of our ears. We had lots of creatine. Our bodies made a lot of it. But as we get older, like everything else, we don't do that as well, so we have less creatine in our muscles. Now, the good news is that hundreds and hundreds of human studies show that when you supplement with creatine, it goes to work, it goes straight to your muscles, it's absorbed easily, it pumps up the creatine in your muscle tissue, and you get stronger, you get more powerful. Not only that, it helps support memory and brain health, and it helps support the strength of your bones.
4: You know, we were talking before the show, and you were talking about how Olympic athletes have been using creatine for years to enhance their strength and performance. Tell me more.
5: Well, this creatine is the premier sports nutrition supplement. There's no question about that. You've used it. Bodybuilders know about it. Athletes know about it. Creatine is the premier sports nutrient. So you know, back 20, 25 years ago, the Olympic athletes and their coaches, of course, they knew about it. They knew it made you bigger and stronger and faster. They knew it was natural to the body. It was supposed to be there. But they were a little bit afraid to supplement with it because they were afraid it might be considered cheating, that it might be considered too much of an edge. But back in 1998, the International Olympic Committee, they came out, they officially confirmed that, I'm quoting here, creatine can be used by athletes to enhance their performance. And now it's not just for athletes anymore,
4: right?
5: Because the studies are plainly showing that for adults, for people in their 50s, 60s, 70s, this stuff is amazing. And Purity has this incredible new formulation. We call it EverStrong because that's exactly what it does. It helps you get stronger and stay stronger with hundreds of human studies to help you. And it's the purest form of creatine money can buy. The stuff from Europe, this stuff is fantastic.
4: And we should point out that it's naturally occurring in red meat. But the problem is, in order to get the amounts that are going to benefit you, you'd have to eat large amounts of red meat.
5: You'd have to eat like 4 pounds of red meat a day.
4: Most people aren't going to do that.
5: Right, so what about vegetarians?
4: They can be creatine deficient.
5: Exactly. When I have a vegetarian that comes in here and they're energy deficient, they don't feel the way they want to feel, and I put them on EverStrong, they notice the benefits almost right away because they've been so low on it.
4: Yep.
5: So if you're a person out there that's staying away from red meat, if you're staying away from meat in general, and you have more of a vegan-style diet, this is for you. You definitely want to add that EverStrong.
4: All right, so obviously this works with athletes, but you say creatine is going mainstream. There's a lot of studies are showing that folks in their 50s, 60s, 70s, and beyond, that creatine can be a cornerstone compound to help people stay strong, stay healthy, stay sharp, stay vital, right?
5: Oh, exactly. I mean, this is the ideal muscle-enhancing, strengthening, muscle-protecting nutrient for folks as we get older, 50-plusers like you and me. But let's go to a couple of studies on seniors just to show this. We'll do one on the guys and one on the gals, okay?
4: Right.
5: First on the guys, love the title of this one. Creatine supplementation improves muscular performance in older men. Study done at several American universities. A group of men, get this, age 59 to 72. Hey, you know, we know that's not when people are known for getting stronger, right?
4: Right.
5: So this was just a one-week study. People need to understand that. That's how effective and rapidly this stuff works. It's just a one-week study. Get this, the guys on creatine, they put on 4 pounds of lean mass. That's muscle tissue for those that don't know that. It shows they built the muscles and they hydrated the muscles nicely. They increased the strength of their bench press. That's a chest press for people that don't know, by 7%. They increased the strength of the leg exercises they were doing by 15%. They could get in and out of a chair more times faster without using their arms. On top of that, they could generate more power on a stationary bike. This happened in 1 week. When I think about that, yeah, it's really quite incredible.
4: All right, but what about the women out there? Did they get those kind of benefits too as well? Will it actually help women in their 50s, 60s, and 70s get stronger too?
5: Absolutely. Let's go straight to another study. Love the title on this one as well. Creatine supplementation improves muscular performance in older women, published in the European Journal of Applied Physiology. 30 women aged 58 to 71. Of course, they got either creatine or placebo. That's the way they do these things. Again, a one-week study. The women on creatine increased their bench press by almost 4 pounds. They increased their leg press by over 11 pounds, and they had better balance and agility. So 58 to 71 year old women, not only getting stronger, not only getting more powerful, getting faster with improved balance. Study after study shows that older folks that use creatine get amazing results. They get great results if they exercise. They get great results even if they don't exercise. They can lift more weight. They get faster. They get stronger. They get more powerful. Their muscles don't fatigue as fast. And get this. This is very important, especially for the ladies. You know that when women do resistance training, their bones get stronger as well, right?
4: Yeah.
5: You know, now, get this. When you resistance train with creatine, your bones tend to get stronger even faster. So an all-around win-win. EverStrong is going to help the seniors to feel better, feel stronger, more energized, more powerful, faster, and it helps protect your bones.
4: Talk more about how unique this exclusive EverStrong formula is from Purity Products. It even has a finished product clinically studied, which showed an increase in upper body strength and power. But tell me what's in it and why you like it so much. I mean, this is more than just creatine, right?
5: Oh, absolutely. I mean, EverStrong, this is a very comprehensive formula. I didn't want people to just feel stronger when they use creatine. You know, we're dealing with people in their 50s, 60s, 70s. I wanted people to feel more comfortable as well. So not only did I use the finest creatine money can buy, the stuff from Europe, the Pure creatine, I also added something called coffee berry extract. And coffee berry extract, a powerful antioxidant, stronger than blueberries and strawberries, helping to protect the muscles, helping to protect the brain, because we know our antioxidant systems aren't as strong as they used to be in our 20s and 30s. But I also added some vitamin D because vitamin D is incredibly good for the muscles as well as the immune system and the bones. So this is an all-around win-win. You got your vitamin D, you got your fruit XB for your joints, you got your coffee berry extract for the antioxidant protection, and of course the finest creatine money can buy. Best of all, today it's free. Purity knows you're going to see these benefits. Hey, we're talking about strength. We're talking about power. We're talking about energy. We're talking about supporting thinking, bone health. This is a wonderful product. When you try it, you're going to love it. You're going to feel the difference, and it's fast. A week or two, you're going to feel more powerful. Purity wants you to have a free bottle. I know later in the show, you're going to give out that phone number.
4: Sure will. You know, we mentioned how great creatine works for women. Take a moment and share that story you told me before the show about the award-winning 70-year-old senior swimmer who uses Everstrong.
5: Right, right. Emma Karen, I'm looking at her picture right now. I printed it out for the show. 70 years old. This picture, she's got six medals around her neck. It's the 2015 National Senior Olympic Games. You know, she writes to us that she was getting a little tired during our workouts at age 70. Of course, she didn't have that same stamina, but she fortunately heard about our Everstrong formula. She started using it and almost right away was invigorated in her workouts and had more energy throughout the day. I'm quoting from her. She says, "I feel my investment in Everstrong was one of the best choices I ever made. It's always a morale booster when people think I'm 50. She looks fantastic.
4: Wow.
5: And I hear this stuff all the time. This isn't one of those vitamins, like a multivitamin, you take it, you don't really even notice the difference. This is a substance that you can use to help get some of that youthful vim and vigor back, get some of that strength back. It's wonderful.
4: You know, Purity's given away a free bottle of Everstrong, but Purity products didn't stop there. In fact, you insisted they also give away a free bottle of their B12 energy melts, which are great for instant energy. Now, I know that you love this combination. Tell us about the incredible double free offer.
5: Yeah, you know, when I think about creatine, when I think about Everstrong, I think about muscular energy. I think about muscular power, but it's all about energy and feeling great, feeling energized. And the next thing I think about when I think about energy is B12. When you think about energy, think B12. And the problem is for 50-plussers like you and me, we're not absorbing the B12 as well as we used to in our 60s, 70s, 80s. So when you supplement with B12, you tend to bump back up those B12 levels. And that's what Purity's B12 energy melts are all about. They're fantastic. They melt in your mouth. 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And you bump up those B12 levels. 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So people love the B12 energy melts. Be one of the first 1,000 callers. You're just going to pay $6.95 for shipping. 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
4: 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All right, so we were so busy at the top of the show. This EverStrong formula does so much for us. We haven't even touched on the incredible brain benefits. I mean, some of these studies you sent me are absolutely incredible. As you know, I'm very into nootropics. The anti-aging community has taken a keen interest in creatine, specifically the cognitive benefits of creatine.
5: Oh, absolutely. This is one of those areas where creatine really shines. You see, what we need to understand is that your brain, even though it's only 2% of your body's weight, it utilizes 20% of your body's energy. This is a very thirsty organ for energy. And just like your muscles soak up the creatine like a sponge, because this is a naturally occurring molecule in the body, it passes right through the blood-brain barrier. Your brain neurons soak it up like a sponge, and it increases your creatine phosphate reserves in your brain. So now, in your brain, you have more readily available resources to do what? To recharge those neuronal batteries to make more energy inside the brain. So basically, what do you notice? Well, your memory is supported. And scientists have done some amazing research here. They found that people that take creatine, it supports their memory. It actually helps the brain to utilize oxygen better. It supports memory in people that are sleep deprived. It's been shown to help people add numbers quicker and for longer periods of time without mental fatigue. Get this study. Just 5 days, 5 days of 8 grams of creatine supported mental tasks in subjects that were getting rapid fire questions. Scientists were asking them math questions and science questions over and over and over, and they found the folks on creatine didn't fatigue as quickly mentally. So this is amazing stuff. It's like a turbo booster for your brain. It's like a supercharger for your muscles. It recharges all your cellular batteries, so all of your cells, tissues, and organs have more readily available energy.
4: All right, Doc, I love that EverStrong appeals to athletes and people who want to get more reps in the gym, maybe get some extra power in their workouts. But you're also saying there's a big push in the nutritional community to encourage people in their 40s, 50s, 60s, 70s, and even 80s to leverage the power of creatine to stay fit, strong, and healthy. In fact, you say creatine is going mainstream. You know, I shared the story with you before. My mom, who's in her late 70s now, she's taking creatine. She works out a couple of days a week, 3 days a week. She goes to Nautilus, does the free weights because she's got osteoporosis. She wants to maintain her muscle mass and she wants to make her bones stronger. And as you pointed out, creatine helps to do that. And then the other 3 days during the week, she'll go and she'll swim. Now, she's not trying to get big or strong or anything like that, but even at her age, creatine has benefits.
5: Oh, yeah. And what blows me away about that story, because you told me before, is that her medical doctor recommended creatine for her. And that just goes to show how much more mainstream this is. It's called EverStrong, and it supports the muscles. It supports your power, your strength, your speed. If you're an athlete, you're certainly going to love it. But even if you're not an athlete, you notice the difference. Let's go to another study, one more review study. This out of the journal Current Aging Science, December 2013. I thought this was very cool because the researchers looked at the body of research out there on creatine in seniors without exercise. They wanted to see what happens when seniors take creatine and they don't even exercise. So I'm quoting here, creatine supplementation without associated resistance training seems to enhance muscular strength, power, and endurance, increase lean body mass. For those that don't know what that is, they're talking about muscle, and improve the functional capacity of the elderly. They go on to talk about how it supports bone health as well, and then they finish with this, creatine supplementation without training in the elderly could potentially delay atrophy of muscle and improve endurance and strength. So here again, we see bottom line, creatine is very, very effective. It's going to help you to feel stronger whether you exercise or not. It supports your strength and power, your brain health, and on top of that, it supports your bone health. I mean, when you think about it, this almost sounds too good to be true, right?
4: Right. Yeah.
5: If you're a person that never heard about this and you're listening to us, you would think this sounds too good to be true, right?
4: Yeah.
5: But it is true. Hundreds and hundreds of human studies back up what we're talking about. You're going to love the benefits you get with this EverStrong formula.
4: That's incredible. 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We'll give that number out again later in the show. But first, Dr. Levin, now listeners can only get Everstrong, this clinically tested creatine blend from Purity Products, right?
5: Oh, absolutely. Yeah.
4: I know it combines the creatine with the vitamin D, the coffee berry, the fruit XB boron. And for those who don't know, talk about how these work so well together. There's a synergy, and it's also a great value, too. I know we have a free bottle today, but if you wanted to buy all of these things separately, it would cost a small fortune, wouldn't it?
5: Oh, absolutely. I mean, if you went out and bought the CreaPure creatine, that's the purest, finest creatine from Europe, if you bought that, and then you went out and bought a separate antioxidant formula and a separate joint formula and the vitamin D, and it's going to cost you $80, $90, $100 a month. 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You're not spending $45, $50 because today it's free. Your job is to be one of the first 1,000 callers and take it seriously. 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You just pay $6.95 for shipping. We want to get it right out to you. We want you to try this out. We want you to be the judge for yourself. Don't take my word for it. Try it. Look in the mirror. Go to the gym. Lift some weights. Play. Do whatever you do. See if you don't feel better.
4: All right, let's talk about how you take this. You have these easy-to-swallow tablets, which are super easy to swallow. It also comes in a very refreshing cherry berry powder. So how do you like to take it? And can people just choose the tablets or the powder when they call in for the free bottle today?
5: Yeah, you can choose tablets or powder. I personally use both, you know, on my workout days or days I'm making a protein shake, on days I'm juicing. Let's face it, juicing is becoming very big these days. So if you're doing something like that, the cherry berry powder is fantastic. You just take a scoop, dump it right into your juice, dump it into your protein shake, and that's a great way to take it. But if you don't do that stuff, I mean, the tablets are super convenient. They're small, they're coated, they're easy to swallow. It's wonderful stuff.
4: Now, I know you're chomping at the bit to tell us a little more about the study that Purity did on the Everstrong powder. They tested golfers, and
5: right.
4: Purity found out that not only were these golfers getting stronger and more explosive, but they were driving the golf ball, get this, 14 yards further. That's amazing.
5: I have such a big smile on my face right now. I'm remembering when the researchers came back and gave us this information. I mean, we were bouncing off the walls. This is so exciting. The researchers called this a seminal study in sports nutrition, and this is on our Everstrong formula, the product we're talking about right now, the Everstrong powder. So double-blind, placebo-controlled study, 30 golfers took the Everstrong powder for 1 month. No exercise, nothing different. Just took our Everstrong powder for 1 month. In 1 month, they were banging the golf ball 14 yards further. Not
4: wow.
5: only that, 6% more power on the bench press, more explosive. They could lift the weight faster.
4: Hold on. Guys spend hundreds of dollars on new clubs to drive the ball further.
5: So, Trevor, you could spend $500 on a driver and
4: yeah.
5: pick up 5 yards, right? This is 14 yards. People shouldn't just ho-hum about this or yawn about this. This is amazing because, let's face it, this was a golf study, but more explosiveness, more speed, more power. This should help all sports. So if you're a tennis player, if you're a jogger, if you're any kind of an athlete, this has ramifications across the board. But again, these golfers, 1 month on this Everstrong powder we're talking about today, banging the golf ball 14 yards further. Can you imagine? You get your bottle of Everstrong, you don't tell your buddies, take it for a month, and you go out and you're banging the ball 14 yards past them. They don't know what hit them.
4: Wow. All right, we just got a few minutes left here. I want you to recap this amazing story today about creatine, what you like to call the molecule of strength. Who needs it? And what about this double free bottle offer today with the Everstrong plus the B12 energy melts?
5: You know what? My one concern with this show is that literally it sounds too good to be true, right?
4: Right.
5: Like when I tell folks about Everstrong,
4: right.
5: I'm afraid they're going to think I'm making this up. It's not possible, right? You know, I know how you feel because 6, 7, 8 years ago when I started to read about creatine, I almost couldn't believe it. I said to myself, if it's really this good with an excellent safety profile, how come everybody's not using it? But I started to use it and I noticed some incredible benefits. It's just phenomenal. And it's as simple as this. You're going to get on the Everstrong, you're going to try it, you're going to get stronger, you're going to get more powerful. You can look in the mirror and see the difference. There's hundreds and hundreds of human studies backing this up. These aren't studies with a hamster in a lab somewhere. We're talking human studies. I call this stuff muscle fertilizer. It's that great. And of course, we didn't just add the CreaPure creatine. We've discussed that. We added the Fruit XB. Remember that? Joint health. We added the coffee berry extract, that phenomenal antioxidant that's more potent than blueberries and strawberries for powerful antioxidant protection. I added the vitamin D because it's so important across the board, great for bone health, but also for seniors, vitamin D so important for muscles, especially as we get older, for strength and coordination. So this is a very comprehensive formula. Again, this would easily cost you $80, $90, $100 to replicate on your own, but today it's free. And not only that, let's not forget about the B12 energy melt, because we're talking about energy here today. And when you think energy, you think B12. B12 is critical for making red blood cells to carry oxygen to the tissues. The biotin in there is great for the hair, skin, and nails. 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
3: Happy Saturday, everybody, as we continue to roll through almost the end of the month in May. Man, time is definitely flying, but I tell you one thing that remains the same. Mike, people always have needs and issues, and we just saw recently, happy Saturday to you. Let me say that first before get into this conversation. We just saw recently, a few weeks ago, whole Spirit Airlines. I don't know if you ever rode on Spirit. You know, I'm a United man myself, so I kind of move a little bit different with that. But I know a lot of people were affected by the changes. A lot of people lost their jobs suddenly.
4: Yeah.
3: And it felt like the radio career where you just kind of get that word one morning, you go in, they just say it's over with.
4: Oh, Doc, no, it was worse than that.
3: Yeah. And see, everything's out the window.
4: Because, see, they was in. And that's once they got off their plane.
3: That's what I'm talking about. It's bad
4: wherever
3: news.
4: They was in the world. And that at home.
3: That was horrible.
4: Yeah. See, at the radio, at least you still at the crib.
3: Yeah. Well, now, they sometimes they let you come in.
4: I'm saying you still in the same city that you live in.
3: Thank God.
4: Doc, they were ever the airline fly.
3: Which I said was horrible.
4: Jesus.
3: At least let me get back to the house.
4: Come on, man. At least let me get back home, man. I'm in Detroit.
3: It's not.
4: I live in Houston.
3: Yeah. Like, the plane got to return somewhere.
4: Yeah, and I don't even know how that went.
3: Yeah, because they're just going to leave the planes out there.
4: Right there. The pilot got fired with the stewardess.
3: Man, listen, if y'all forgive me, but if I'm that pilot.
4: Yeah. I'm going to drive to the crib.
3: Fly home.
4: I'm going to look at how much gas in the tank now and take me to the crib.
3: Yeah, for the fly.
4: You understand me? And call it theft if you want to. Yeah. It's left at your terminal.
3: Yeah, I got to get home.
4: You understand me?
3: Hey, yeah. I'll find me a field to land in.
4: Come on,
3: you
4: man.
3: You know, in these cities, you've been to enough of them. But, Mike, in all seriousness, a lot of people were left. And I remember losing a job or two. And, Mike, when I went and looked at the health insurance trying to keep the benefits, what is the thing called?
4: Cobra.
3: Yeah, Cobra.
4: Yeah,
3: and it bit me, man. The prices bit me.
4: Cobra so high, it make you float away.
3: Yeah, because you at the point where, I ain't going to lie to you, I'm just being honest because we brothers like that. Mike, I probably kept that insurance maybe a month or two.
4: Oh, man.
3: At that time, it was 400 and something, and that was years back. It's been years back. Like early 2000.
4: Cobra, I done seen Cobra at 1800 for a family.
3: Can't do that.
4: And see, what I've learned, first of all, you did better than most because people don't stay for that month.
3: Yeah, I know, because
4: they charge it to the gang. Don't keep my check, my income caught up, and then drop to Cobra now. You see what I'm saying? But what we have for you guys, all of you Spirit employees, we want you guys to know, if you have a loved one that work for Spirit, all of them are eligible for the Affordable Care Act right now.
3: Right now, okay. Okay.
4: And most of them qualify
3: at
4: no cost.
3: Yeah.
4: So most of them getting their health insurance for free.
3: It's needed right now.
4: Yeah. If you need assistance with this, 281-576-9119. Again, that's 281-576-9119. We want to make sure that every Spirit employee has an opportunity to have access to health insurance across the nation, especially here in the state of Texas. Man, I heard that over 8,000 people worked for Spirit in the state of Texas.
3: Wow.
4: That's 8,000 people that got laid off.
3: Yeah.
4: So for all of you all that are in the hearing sound of our voices, that are only listening to these airwaves, give us a call, 281-576-9119. Mm-hmm. We want to do what we can to make sure that your entire family stays insured while you navigate through these rough times.
3: Because you know what, people have families, and like you said, a lot of people covered on with insurance, and then all of a sudden, boof, because here's the bad part about the whole situation is stress has been added.
4: Come on, brother. I was just going to say that. You're going to give me stress and Cobra?
3: Yeah.
4: Come on now. That's so inappropriate.
3: Yeah. And we've seen, man, stress deal with people in many different ways.
4: Come on, man. Pains, aches and pains and problems.
3: Yeah. And so we want you guys to be able to be in a position because a lot of people think, as you've always been on the horn blowing for the last few months or so, people think with this Affordable Care Act, as we know it, they say, well, that doesn't exist. That's gone.
4: Man, the Affordable Care Act is still here, you guys, and it's still available and still has many premiums at zero monthly premium.
3: Yeah.
4: If you don't have health insurance, 281-576-9119. And people say, well, it ain't open enrollment anymore, but it's special enrollment.
3: It's special, yeah.
4: Yeah, and believe me, getting fired, getting laid off, is a special circumstance. Yes,
3: you see Cobra knocking at your door, so it's got to be special.
4: Yeah, Cobra trying to treat you special.
3: Yeah, so yeah, it's
4: they
3: special.
4: Want to be the special thing in your life.
3: Yeah, and many people have gone, like ourselves, gone and got online and signed up. So if it wasn't available for you, you wouldn't be able to sign up. So what Mike is telling you, there's a way, there's a legal way for you to be able to get covered, and for most people qualify for free. You won't know if you qualify for free if you don't tap in to find out.
4: Right, right. And the one thing that we don't want, man, is for you to be out here without health insurance.
3: All right, without.
4: That's why you find us out with the mobile clinic doing free health screenings, blood pressure, blood glucose, body mass index, oxygen level screenings, making sure you got health access to health insurance right on the spot, making sure that you got access to trusting wills, because inside of that package is your HIPAA authorization, your advanced directive, your power of attorney, and your health care surrogate document.
3: Yeah.
4: It's called health care surrogate document because it assists you in with your health care. You get to pick the person you're going to have over your health care when you can't talk for yourself, when something happens. So all of these things, man, play a real role. We serious about our community be healed and whole, sound of mind, stable in their emotions, able to be all that they can possibly be. Wow.
3: Yep.
4: That's Abundant Life Cathedral right there.
3: Sir.
4: You understand what I'm saying? Yeah. So as I'm so committed to that, as we are so committed to that, we want all that we do is empower that.
3: Yeah.
4: Right. So I'm gonna hit you with one.
3: Okay.
4: I'm gonna hit you with one. It's gonna be the first time I say it now.
3: Yeah.
4: First time I said it anywhere.
3: Talk to me.
4: Everybody always asks how we gonna engage the young people.
3: Okay.
4: That's the conversation.
3: Yeah.
4: Well,
3: even when we were young, they asked that question.
4: Didn't it, man? Well, we finna open up the driving school.
3: Okay.
4: Now, that's definitely. We finna get everybody a driving license.
3: Yes.
4: I'm gonna just tell
3: you're
4: y'all.
3: You're gonna
4: how
3: impact
4: I go.
3: The city.
4: Period. We look. Lil Croc just got his driving license.
3: Yeah.
4: We went through the process and said, you know what? This is a point of impact for young people where we can educate, inform, and empower.
3: Yeah.
4: Let's open the school.
3: Yeah, let's get it.
4: And take care of the people.
3: And you know they're going to be ready for that.
4: Come on, because you know we finna give away some scholarships.
3: Yeah.
4: You know what I'm saying? We finna take care of the people. Have you ever heard of a scholarship to the driving school?
3: I know, because it's necessary. Because if you have to sign up for some of these driving schools,
4: come on now.
3: You already know the price tag with
4: come
3: it.
4: Come on,
3: so.
4: Man.
3: We need to get the kids in the position to be educated that way. Because there's some people driving on the road right now.
4: They should not be there.
3: Yeah, you could tell. Just some of the common courtesies that they're not exercising.
4: They aged in. They didn't take no class.
3: They went straight to the streets.
4: Now, I'm going to be clear. I am one of them.
3: Yeah, we both are.
4: Yeah.
3: Hey, my mama and my brother was the ones, hey, man. And I think I might have went out driving with them. You probably a little bit more liberal with Kels.
4: Yeah.
3: I probably went out driving with them maybe one or two times. After that, Mike, it's like, man, go pass that test and go take your drivers. I'm sitting there. I don't know if I'm going to pass this because parallel parking it make me a little nervous.
4: Man, the parallel. So I'm going to tell you, when I did the parallel parking, when I drove the tit, man, I took the smallest car I could find.
3: Yes, sir. Everybody. You had to.
4: Come on, man.
3: You know, that was a conversation of the hood. Please take go to small car.
4: Come on, Lil Croc. He took the Fiat.
3: All right. And just, hey, listen, we're going to back this thing.
4: Yeah.
3: Yes, sir.
4: Yeah, but he's an excellent driver, though. And I credit it to him going to driving school.
3: Sure.
4: Now, me, you know, I cuff a little Croc like razor blades. So, of course, I've been riding with him.
3: Yeah.
4: He's the reason why that F-150 I got, I bought it when he was 14.
3: Yeah.
4: So he could, you know, if we have a problem while he's driving, we're going to make it home.
3: Yeah, you're definitely going to make it home in that.
4: Yeah. I call it a make it home. It's jacked up in the air and everything.
3: Yeah, you're going to make it home.
4: Yeah, that's the agenda. But, yeah, as he went through the driving school process, man, and we seen. Because you got to investigate the schools. You got to check them out and see what they got going on to find the right kind of school to put them with, right?
3: Yep.
4: So as we went through that, Doc, we began to see, man, this is a need that don't always have the certain level of quality that's required, but it's a direct engagement with the young person.
3: Yep. And then try to find one near you.
4: Yeah. Yeah.
3: You know,
4: so
3: and as you said, quality and convenience in so many words, but think about how many of those you could do even throughout the city as well once you get started. So, because you got, you know what I'm saying? You got all of these, because we're going, as long as this earth remains, you're going to forever have teenagers.
4: Period. The end. Yeah. AV just said to y'all, when you see the sea, you know it's me.
3: Yeah.
4: So when y'all start seeing the sea on these driving schools, right? I'm going to release the name and everything once we do the grand opening.
3: But, okay.
4: Once you see the sea on the building, you'll know, oh, that's them right there.
3: So we driving with Croc.
4: That's them right there. Come on now. And we together. And my move is, I know right now our station ain't the teenage station.
3: Right.
4: But the decision maker in the household is listening to what we're saying.
3: Yeah.
4: Right? So we want you guys to know we are considering the issues that we face. Yeah. Again, everything, every business we ever started, as y'all hearing this one, now everybody gonna get to grow with this one with me.
3: Yeah.
4: We looking at, we finna go on and open this driving school, right? So now the reason we opening it is because the kids need a safe place.
3: Yes, sir.
4: To get educated, empowered, and informed. Not just to come learn how to drive.
3: Right. Because they need to be informed.
4: Come on, man. And I promise you, every kid in that room care about getting their driving license.
3: Especially with letting them loose on the road.
4: Come on, bro.
3: Yeah, I want to make sure that you're well-equipped. We do it just like you said, when we, the interaction, I think one of the vital things in classes is they need to be able to know how to deal with the cops as well. That's a conversation.
4: Mind it, boy. Yeah. See, he just said something over the airwaves.
3: Yeah.
4: That is a portion of what need to be talked about.
3: Yeah.
4: In driver's education.
3: Because that's
4: for our community for sure.
3: Yeah. Or what happens if an accident happens? Stuff like this, you need to know what to do. Because think about it.
4: Let's talk through it.
3: Yeah. First accident you've been in, I don't know what I'm supposed to get. Because you know what we know I'm to do. Call mama and them. Call
4: them.
3: Hey, Dad, what am I supposed to do?
4: Hey, I'm gonna make you laugh. I think the first thing they do is call Crockett. You know what I mean? Hey, Crock, man, I'm at the scene of the accident. I just hit somebody.
3: Yeah.
4: I'm at the scene of the accident. They just hit me. What do I do?
3: What do I do?
4: Yeah. Man, stay calm. Be cool.
3: Are you okay?
4: That's number one, how your body feels, right? Then once you see your body straight, check on the next person. Now they body straight. And while you doing that, check on their insurance.
3: Yes, sir, please.
4: Don't just get the insurance card in your hand. Get the insurance card in your hand and then call their insurance provider right there on the spot ask if their policy number is active in their name.
3: Yeah, because just because you have a piece of paper.
4: Don't mean that it's real.
3: Yeah.
4: Yeah, so that is AV is wild. These is real calls that
3: that's
4: I get, y'all,
3: calls,
4: and I have to walk people through this today.
3: Yeah.
4: So again, I'm excited about the driving school thing because just as you said, these kind of encounters, young people need to know exactly how to deal with it. And driving is way more than just being behind the wheel for real.
3: Yeah, it's education for real.
4: It's called defensive driving first, man. Come on, man. You can't be out here with all that aggression behind the wheel.
3: Please don't.
4: That's going to put you in a situation that can land you in custody.
3: Yeah.
4: Right? Understand that when speeding over 100 miles an hour is a charge if you got somebody in the car.
3: Yep.
4: I think it's called endangerment of life or something.
3: Yeah, because think about it. You know, as a young person, that's one of the things for a lot of them and us.
4: Yeah.
3: That you had to deal with off the top. Parents tell you, slow down.
4: Period.
3: Sister so-and-so said she saw you.
4: Man.
3: Like a bat out of hell.
4: Yeah, that's what they say. Right there. That's it, right there. Fly.
3: He flies.
4: Yeah, and that's the whole, I don't know why the kids don't think the community watching them.
3: Yeah.
4: You know what I'm saying?
3: They do.
4: Man, we all live in the same era.
3: One of my pastor kids at the time, oh man, through the whole community, all the cops knew it. Flying, and where he went, heavy foot. And it's like, bruh, get to a point, slow down.
4: Man, they're going to slow you down.
3: They're going to slow you down. Anything could happen. You hurt somebody. Don't get a bunch of tickets.
4: Like, man, it's too many young people accidents happening. Man, I'm going to tell you what make you feel like you're a mature person. Because, you know, I ain't going to never say I'm aging.
3: Right.
4: You hear me?
3: Yeah.
4: Let's just say youth I'm becoming more aware.
3: Right.
4: You know what I'm saying? When you start saying what you heard.
3: Yeah, I know. Yeah, we say that a lot.
4: So, you know, I know today it's just so, these times we live in today is just so, man, ain't that what your grandma was saying?
3: All the time.
4: And you're like, man, this is just life, Granny.
3: Yeah, it's great. You know? So where did we get here?
4: Come on, man. But now today when we look around and see what's going on in our communities, man, I'm like, Doc, the way that we got to deal with the police is different than the way we had to deal with the police. You know what I'm saying? The way that consequences are given differently. You know what I'm saying? We have to train and teach differently. Man, you can't be how we was.
3: No.
4: Right? That's what we believe, right?
3: Yeah.
4: Because we are mature, right?
3: Yep.
4: And then look, crying them like, man, I can be whatever, do whatever.
3: Yeah.
4: I'm Superman. So, yeah, you know what I'm saying?
3: You think you are.
4: Yeah, yeah. Slow down, player.
3: Yeah.
4: You know what I'm saying? Slow down. Walk down there.
3: Yeah.
4: That's the move. Walking is better than running.
3: Yes, sir.
4: You're going to run into a brick wall.
3: Yeah.
4: Cause you know what I'm saying? Hurt yourself.
3: Getting to the destination, that's the goal.
4: Yeah.
3: Yeah, we're trying to get to the destination. And you can get there, like I told you, even with changing, with doing a lot of things exercise-wise, cardio, whether it's running or walking, we still going to get the same destination. Three miles is 3 miles.
4: Ain't it, man?
3: Yeah, you might get there, Mike, 4 minutes ahead of me.
4: Right, but
3: them extra 4 minutes.
4: But when I get there, guess where I'm in?
3: Yes, sir.
4: There.
3: I'm there.
4: Yeah.
3: And I know it's hard for a lot of people to understand. I tell
4: man,
3: you. Yeah.
4: Go that awareness.
3: Yeah, use that energy. Go ahead and do what you're going to do. Wear yourself out. I see you winning. Because I'm going to get there.
4: Man, right now, Kills is running out the house.
3: Yeah.
4: And going to do 3 miles outside on the trail.
3: Enjoy yourself.
4: That's what I see.
3: Yeah.
4: Now, I'm going to do the same 3 miles. Yes. I'm just going to walk in behind
3: you,
4: player.
3: Walk behind you.
4: You know what I'm saying?
3: Yeah.
4: Yeah, but my physique and your physique going to bend through it.
3: Yeah.
4: You know?
3: Yeah, because I'm going to still read what I want to read. I'm still think what I want to think on.
4: And come
3: I'm
4: on
3: a,
4: now.
3: I'm a, listen, and I'm going to take my time.
4: Come on, man. And I'm going to meditate while I'm doing what I'm
3: That's
4: doing.
3: That's what I'm talking about.
4: I pray to God you get some meditation in yours. You know what I'm saying?
3: You ran so fast, you might be a little out of breath.
4: Man, if we're running the house, man, Dad, can I turn the AC on?
3: Yeah.
4: Yeah, they can turn it on, bro. Turn it on. How'd you need
3: it? 281-576-9119. Mike, we've been talking. This is the first time we probably ever have gone 17 minutes within a show. And we have not brought up the trust in the wheels,
4: Oh,
3: man.
4: Wow, man.
3: Yeah, so matter of fact, we got to play our song.
4: Play it right now.

0: I mean, call like right now.
1: 281-576-9119.
0: 281-576-9119. Call right now. Mike, we trust that everybody will have their will inside of a trust so the business can be in order. All this stuff we've been talking about, legacy, brand new businesses and doing stuff like that. You want to make sure that your legacy is passed on the right way.
1: Not only are we so serious about it, we committed to it. So right now, the 10th caller.
0: Okay.
1: I say the 10th caller.
0: Talk to him.
1: People say, why we picked the number 10? Because anyone with a bunch of zeros behind it make you feel good. That's why we picked the number 10. It's the amount of zeros you think about after you see the first one. You hear me? Yeah, so the 10th caller will get a trusting will for free.
0: All right, 281-576-9119.
1: Yeah, that's the trust, the will, the healthcare surrogate document, the HIPAA authorization, the advance directive, the power of attorney, and we just added the special needs trust. AV, I'm going to trip you out. What people were shocked that we didn't add more of a price
0: to it. Yeah.
1: When we added the special needs.
0: Well, tell them why you didn't do it.
1: Well, because to me, it ain't fair if you need it.
0: Yeah.
1: You know what I'm saying? If you need it, what I'm going to add to it for, and I can give it to you included in the package.
0: Package, yeah.
1: If I can include it in the package, what I'm going to ask you for some more money for.
0: Yeah.
1: That is why I thank God that I ain't an attorney.
0: Yeah.
1: So I don't, you know what I'm saying?
0: You got to deal with that part.
1: Yeah, it's certain thing. I can move the way I can move in order to benefit the community. So, you know, and that's just the bottom line. I'm not an attorney. I don't give legal advice. So I don't know all their regulations. Right. But everybody, I always wonder why they so high. You know what I'm saying?
0: Yeah. And then for a lot of people, they feel like they're priced out. As you said, how many people have called you saying, I'm trying to find somebody I can trust. And secondly, I'm trying to find somebody I can afford.
1: Right. So, you know, with this said, man, we provide the forms. I got with my legal team. They put together packages that I can now provide to you guys the way they got it set up for me. And because I provide the forms and I'm not an attorney, you know, you can keep your entire legacy intact, right? For less than what you spend on a month of groceries.
0: Mm.
1: So when I see gentrification taking place,
0: yeah,
1: it's a heartbreaking situation to understand you could have stopped gentrification from taking place for less than what you pay in a month of groceries.
0: Whew. And that's amazing right there.
1: Cause and I'm gonna be honest with everybody. I get it. I know we not selling our property in our community.
0: No, we
1: that's
0: losing
1: not
0: it.
1: What's happening.
0: Yeah.
1: We losing it. How we losing it? Cause Big Mama passed without a trust or a will.
0: Mm.
1: Everybody go at the property cause everybody want Big Mama house. And other communities, it's cool. They can just have a will and it ain't no contesting cause it's enough properties for everybody to get a property.
0: Mm.
1: But in our communities, Big Mama got one house.
0: Yeah.
1: And everybody want it.
0: Everybody want a piece of it.
1: So then everybody get to saying, no, it's mine for it. It's mine for it. It's mine for it. Big Mama.

0: don't like, but I accept, yeah. right? They bought their property. Once they bought it, it's theirs. Mm. So they build on their land what they want to.
1: They want to.
0: I cannot, I'm going to be honest with the entire community. AV, you heard me say this before. I ain't never apologized for what I just said. I understand because I am also a capitalist.
1: Yeah. You understand from both sides.
0: So if I can go buy something low and turn it into an asset, there's going to be an asset generation thing for me, for my family, for the rest of my life. That's what I'm supposed to do.
1: Yeah.
0: So I can't get mad at anybody that do that.
1: And what you're going to do is protect it.
0: Period. The end.
1: You know, not going to make the same mistake twice.
0: That's all I'm saying.
1: Yeah.
0: So now what we do is we get the trust and the will, right? Put the property, put all your stuff where you want to put it. Let me say that. Shout out to the lawyers listening. Right? So then your trust and will, now that that's in place, your legacy intact.
1: Yeah.
0: Now, when you leave something, it goes exactly where you want it to go because of what you've done. So it ain't going to wind up on the courthouse step.
1: Yeah.
0: And who you choose to be living in it, going to be living in it because of what you decided to do.
1: And you know your family.
0: Come on, man.
1: One of my friends whose father passed not too long ago had everything in order to the T. Because that one had a gang of grandkids, great-grandkids.
0: Woo! Shout out to Charlie Houston.
1: Yeah. Then kids on top of that. So, but when I say everything was in there, there's no arguments when everything is in order. And
0: it's impossible. Cause who you going to argue with? Yeah, the dead person?
1: I know. Because
0: they done called the shot.
1: Yeah, they called the shots, bro.
0: Man, I'm going to tell you something that got me so excited, bro. So excited. I'm finna turn a property. I'm finna turn another asset into a rental property.
1: Okay. Yeah.
0: Huh? So let me tell you about rental property, why it making me feel so good. This is my personal feel good moment about rental property.
1: Come on.
0: It may not make money.
1: Okay.
0: But it create wealth.
1: Yeah,
0: it
1: definitely does that. Because it's pure property.
0: Come on now. Yeah. If I put my name on it, right? Once I put my name on it, now it's mine.
1: Yep.
0: But I bought it with credit. So it's got a note. And I put somebody in there to lease it from me.
1: Mm-hmm.
0: And they pay the note. Now, I might make $500 a month, but that $500 a month, let me tell y'all something. That money ain't my money. That's money sitting in an account just in case you break something.
1: Yes, sir.
0: So we can fix it, right? But guess what that does for me, that whole property? Lil Crockett now got an inheritance, man.
1: Mm-hmm.
0: Because of my name now.
1: Yep.
0: God say your name is more precious than diamonds and gold.
1: Yes,
0: because
1: sir.
0: Of my name and how I've learned to leverage my name, Kel's got an inheritance.
1: Yeah.
0: Now, I ain't worried about that property. It's got a tenant on it, right? I can go do what I'm doing with everything I got going on. Because guess what's sitting over there? Just my name.
1: Just my name. Good name is better than what?
0: Diamonds and gold.
1: Yes.
0: So I'm so excited about that.
1: Yeah.
0: Right now, right? And I encourage everybody within the sound of my voice, man, to make a similar decision.
1: Mm-hmm. Mm-hmm.
0: If you got a kid, get one. Work diligently until you can get one per kid.
1: Yeah.
0: So at least you can leave the kid one.
1: Yep.
0: Right? Get you some. So man,
1: it's a beautiful thing.
0: Come on, man. It's a beautiful thing. I'm a daredevil.
1: Yeah.
0: You dig? So I believe in getting one, and every time I get a kid, one, get me one.
1: Yeah. Expand it.
0: You feel me?
1: Expand my territory.
0: When I hit 70, right?
1: Yeah.
0: When I hit 70, I need to be able to liquidate and be straight.
1: Yep.
0: See, that's what that wealth building for. That real estate leverage your name and let it pay for itself till you retire. See, for entrepreneurs, I'm gonna tell you, I've been an entrepreneur since I came out the womb.
1: Yes, sir.
0: So I ain't got no IRAs and 401k that I didn't set up.
1: Yeah.
0: When it come time for the Social Security people to give me some money, they gonna run my name and say, "Where you been?"
1: Yeah. They say, "Bring me my money."
0: You feel me? I ain't got a tax return my whole life.
1: Yeah. No, it's Jesus.
0: You feel me? I didn't had to pay taxes since I didn't seen taxes. I'm talking about at 18 I was paying. And for cats like us, man, putting things in place for us to establish our bloodline is what's happening. Ain't nothing else happening. See, that's so people say,

0: what you into. What make you happy? What bring you joy? Making sure that the decisions that I make with my time on the planet benefit my community, my sphere of influence, but most of all, establish my bloodline so that the kid that I created, the kids that I have, are okay when I'm gone. Literally because of what I've done.
1: Get it established right now. 281-576-9119. 281-576-9119. We want you to make sure that trust you have it, so your will and your wishes will be taken care of, especially when you leave this earth to the right people at the right time with the right stuff going to the right places that you wanted to. 281-576-9119. We do it each and every Saturday from 10:30 a.m. to 11 a.m. It is Let's Talk Business with Crockett at AV. When you see the C,
0: you know it's me. And when you hear the C, it's Dr. Crockett Ann.
1: AV. Thank you guys for hanging out with us. And man, I wish I could sing, because I would sing the song, but I ain't going to do that. Well, check us out on TV as well.
0: YouTube, CNS Karis TV.
1: YouTube,
0: CNS Karis TV. 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
1: 281-576-9119.
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Hey, good people. Good morning. It's Erica Campbell. And welcome to Get Up Weekends. Y'all listen, coming up this hour, I'll share my faith walk. And today we're talking to Dion Ringgold. He's the founder of the Known Conference, which he's calling the Coachella for Christians, which is so dope. Also, the ENG True Hollywood's Bible story this week is the story of the hungry prophets. Don't miss it. It's hilarious. Plus, Griff will share his joys and concerns. You know, he's a total mush when it comes to celebrating his daughter Jameson's birthday. And as you can see, we've got a full hour, so don't miss it. It's Get Up Weekends with me, Erica Campbell. Let's go.

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3: Well, it is time for the Faith Walk of the day. And my nephew came. They come every Sunday, actually, asking, can they come over? And one ask in faith and one ask in doubt. Goes kind of like this. Auntie Erica, I know y'all got a lot going on in service. You probably don't, but I was wondering if I can come over. I usually give him a note because he gave me a note within the question. And I always tell me, if you come with low self-esteem, I'm going to give you low self-esteem back. If you come with that, it's probably not going to happen. Don't even ask me.
4: Straight
3: Meanwhile,
4: up.
3: My other nephew comes. Hey, Auntie Erica, can I come over today? Yeah, I mean, just flat. He don't care. You know, I mean, I know, you know, my mom can pick me up. He done already made arrangements in his mind. She can come after dinner and pick me up and I could just hang with y'all for a little bit. Or maybe I can just spend the night and my mom could pick me up and take me to school. Like, that's the difference between Tantan and TJ. But I always pay attention to that. People who ask in faith and people who ask in doubt and fear. You've got to make sure that when you are making a request of the Lord, or when you are standing on something or believing God for something, you got to have your full faith. You got to believe with your whole chest. You got to expect God to do it, and don't make space for the enemy to come and steal what you're expecting God to do. You know, it's always crazy to me when people pray, you know, I'm asking God to do, but if he don't. No, I'm not. If he don't, he don't. But I'm going to believe fully. If he chooses to do something different or something better, I'm going to leave myself open. But I'm not going to just put a little LSE in there, a little low self-esteem, just in case. Oh, God, I know you're busy and you ain't got much time. Ooh, I can't stand when people say hi to me that way. I can't. I just don't understand why you came to say hi, but you started with telling me how busy I am and how you don't think I even want you to say hi to me in the first place. What is that? Listen, just go believing. And hey, I just want to say hi. I love your music, or I listen to the show. You know what I'm saying? That's what I tell my nephew. Don't come with a note in your front pocket. Don't ask me then if you don't believe I'm going to say yes. But if you believe I'm going to say yes, you ask me expecting your yes. Same way with God. Ask expecting your yes. Father, especially if it's something he already promised, something he already said, something his word already says that he wants to do for you. Come on. Now, you can't go ask for crazy stuff like, God, give me that person's car. Give me their money. You can't do that. But you can ask for what he already promised you. You can ask for what he already says is yours, and you can ask with full faith. So no more low self-esteem prayers, all right? We're going to ask with full faith, all right? That's the Faith Walk of the day. I love you, and I mean it.
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3: Good morning. Good morning. Thank you for having me. I appreciate it.
4: Awesome. Awesome. Glad to have you. So this Known Conference is being described as the Coachella for Christians. What gap did you see in faith and culture, which I know what it is, but explain to the people why we need this kind of experience for believers and creatives and entrepreneurs.
3: Absolutely. I think there's a few gaps. I think I have to start with, we built this with the end in mind. When a conference is over, what happens now? Like, what's the first and next step? And we've seen a lot of times there were these big discipleship conferences and festivals, but there's no next step. So, you know, you go, you feel good, you get a couple key keys from the pastor, but there's never a tangible next step. So we want to be able to connect people in community. We have hundreds of people signing up for groups, hundreds of people sign up to be discipled, people sign up to be baptized. And we thought that was super important instead of just having another quote unquote faith Christian thing that felt celebritized. It was actually something that gave somebody their next step. The other part, a lot of them was corny. A lot of them just weren't great. You know, I live by a quote by Martin Luther. He says, the Christian shoemaker does not do his duty by putting little crosses on shoes. He does his duty by making good shoes. So we wanted to do something that we felt like we're going to put Jesus' name on it. It needs to be done with excellence. So we wanted to put on something that was at scale, that could rival. We shouldn't have to go to insert blank con, you know, for our creatives to learn how to navigate a certain space of entertainment. So I wanted to create something where that we cultivated that type of environment.
4: So I understand the Known Conference bridges worship, film, podcasting, live conversations, cultural influences. It's a 2-day span in DC. Tell us about these 2 days.
5: I want to go.
3: Yeah, so you should come to the VIP. So if you bought VIP tickets, our pre-conference party is on that 5th, so we'll have a little red carpet, make sure it'll be a great time. We might do some karaoke, get some awards. And then day one, we have Travis Green and Dante Bo headlining, which is going to be great. So you can anticipate a live podcast. So Lecrae is bringing his live podcast. The Deep End, Latarius Whitfield is bringing his live podcast, the Dare Future Wifey podcast.
4: Nice.
3: So that day is going to be packed with all that, and it's going to end out with Dante and Travis. Then day two, we have the lovely, amazing Naomi Rain. That's going to close out for us. And we have Joe. We just added her to the lineup as well.
4: Nice.
3: And Pastor A.R. Bernard. So we're super pumped about, so it's going to be electrifying on both those days. But there's also a break in between where it's not just you're just watching people. There's going to be a time for people to get together and just enjoy the activations that's out there, get to know each other, and sign up for groups. Again, which is really my heart. I think sometimes people's next step is not joining a church just yet, depending on where they are, but if they can get in a small group where they can hear and be around other believers and do Pilates or do financial, you know, talks or do Bible studies, those things I think are so important for us to get people back in the church, which I think is essential. I think everyone needs to be in a church under proper pastoring. But I know sometimes that's not people's next step, so we're really pumped about that. So there's going to be breaks. It just won't be, you know, panel, panel, panel. There'll be times for them just to enjoy, go eat, and just different things and experience what we have. When we talk about immersive activations, that's exactly what we mean. They'll be able to engage and have fun and build community.
4: Well, thank you so much for being with us today. I know that people can go to theknownconferences.com. That's knownconferences.com. To register, y'all, we're talking to Dion Rangel, the creator of the Known Conference for artists and creatives, and it's our own Coachella. I love that. Now, I didn't get my invitation, but we'll talk more offline about that. All right, Dion?
5: All right.
4: Nobody ain't called me and told me nothing. But all the best. Definitely praying for you and rooting for you. God bless you, my friend. Thank you for stopping by.
3: Thank you, guys. Appreciate you. Have a great one.
4: Now, stick around. We got more on the way. It's Get Up Morning.
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6: 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We talk about how Samson lost his strength, but we miss how it started with access. Delilah didn't need scissors, she just needed his secrets. Be careful who you lie next to. Not every beautiful body comes with a safe spirit. Some people are sent to drain you, not date you. Samson didn't fall because of a fight. He failed because of

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2: Yes, it is time for the E&G True Hollywood Bible Story of the day. Griff, tell them which one it is today.
5: It's the one of the... Well, I know it's from 2 Kings 4, but it's hard to explain.
2: I got it. Elijah and the hungry prophets. Thanks, yes. Griff. Thanks. 2 Kings 4, here it is.
6: In 2 Kings chapter 4, verse 38 reads, "And Elisha came again to Gilgal when there was a famine in the land."
7: Well, let me get down here. I gotta go in. I preach to these prophets. I know they got a word. I can't wait to get around the men of the prophets. But, man, I think I'm feeling a little hungry, too. I don't know what's going on around here. So, gathering here with the prophets, I'm really excited about this word that God has given us. What did you do last week? Wasn't you preaching to one of the women down the road? What was that about, prophet?
8: I was talking to the women and, just teaching and preparing them to, to honor the Lord with their sacrifices. Yes.
9: Well, what I did, I had... because you had told me that I had it in me, so I went to go heal this little boy. And he kind of was healed. He was as sick as he was before I got there.
7: Not so, a complete healing, just half healing.
9: I ain't do the homework for the healing part. Like, I put my hands on him and did.
7: Elisha, please consult us. Elisha,
2: you gotta do the homework. You gotta do the work. You gotta be able to talk to God before you go to the people. You gotta be able to do that.
8: Hey, anybody hungry?
7: Anybody hungry?
2: Yeah, I'm real hungry.
10: Man,
2: y'all hungry, so that's why y'all can't think straight. You're hungry.
9: Y'all hear that? Wait a minute, listen. Hold on, you hear that?
2: Sir, son, can you go get some things and just create a pot of soup for us? We need some stew.
11: What? You want me to do what?
2: Go get me some stuff and just throw it in the pot so we can make a stew. We got to eat because... the prophets are hungry. I can't even teach the prophets. They so hungry.
9: You sure you want to send the youngin'?
2: Stew. You just throw stuff in.
9: Okay.
11: All right.
2: Make a pot.
11: I'll be back.
10: Yeah, I need to throw something in my stomach.
9: I need to throw something in my mouth.
11: Let me see if I find these herbs. I'll get these berries, herbs. Ooh, that tree look funny. I'll get that one. Yeah. Cut that one off. Put that in my bag. Oh, what about that leaf? Maybe yellow. I don't know. Maybe make the soup good. All right, this is enough. All right, come back.
9: Hey, little boy, you got everything?
11: Yeah, it's gonna be great.
2: When they hungry, they can't think.
11: I gotta give me some time. I'm new with this. It's gotta be great.
10: We're gonna pray for you.
11: Okay. This and stir it up.
6: And later.
9: Ooh, Elijah, that thing smells good.
2: It does. Whatever.
11: It's almost done. I'm almost done.
9: I like the smell goods in the house. Let's go.
11: All right, okay, let me pour it.
9: Where's my bowl? Let me get my bowl now.
11: I got it. Some for you, Mr. Prophet, sir. Some for you.
10: Thank you, kind.
9: Thank you,
11: lady. More. All right. Yeah. Bless it. Amen. Go for it.
2: What in the world?
11: Oh my God. What you put in the pie? Are you
9: curious
11: and the gore and the
9: spice? Dead people.
11: I wasn't trying to get a profit.
10: This is horrible.
2: Wait, let me.
9: Man, we should have just let the women make it.
2: Hold on, I got some meal
9: like
2: over
9: this.
2: Here.
11: I'm sorry.
2: Let me fix this up. I got some meal over here and sprinkle this in. Put that in right there. Stir that up a little bit. Stir it up a little bit. Need a little Lowry's, I think.
11: Okay.
2: Put that in there.
11: Okay. You got some hot sauce? Okay, I'm starting.
2: Stir that up a little bit.
11: Okay.
2: All right, let's try it now, y'all. Hit it.
11: Sorry, guys. Sorry, bro. Okay, here, try this. Here we go. Yeah, some for you, and also some for you.
10: Okay, thank you.
9: Ooh, Elisha. This is it.
7: That's tasty. My grandmama touch. My grandmama gave
9: it. Yeah. This
11: we
9: is
11: did good.
9: It.
11: Mm-hmm. We did good. We did.
9: I mean, you did all right. Mm-hmm. Don't let's
7: thank
9: not
7: you,
9: forget
7: doctor.
9: The deadbolt.
11: Oh, I'm sorry. I wasn't trying to kill nobody. I'm sorry.
9: It's all good. Anyway, great soup, Elisha. This stew is amazing. What'd you put in it? See, that's why I couldn't explain it at the beginning. It's a lot. It's a lot going on. It's, what do you say? The story of the horrible lunch?
1: The hungry prophets. The hungry prophets. You could say the nasty soup that Elijah fixed. Yeah,
9: I like the nasty soup.
12: Don't use the interns. I don't know.
1: Yeah, right. God bless the interns. At any rate, y'all get in the scriptures and don't miss the message. Don't be giving people no nasty food. Stick around. We got more on the way. It's Get Up Mornings.
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2: Well, saints of the Most High God, we are coming to you live from the Get Up Church of our Lord, Baptist non-denominational, denominational, AMECME, ELMNOP, Apostolic Church of God in Christ. All right, now, Brother Jeff, let the Lord use.
3: Thank you, First Lady Pastor.
2: You're welcome.
3: God. Uh-oh. With that kind of attitude, that kind of spirit.
2: I'm giving you my tambourine. Yeah.
3: But first, giving honor to God who's ahead of my life, I'd like to say I'm glad to be in the house of the Lord one more time, Elder Cheryl.
4: Uh-huh.

0: is good.
1: Yes, yes, yes. I'm gonna tell y'all a story real quick, man. I was married and I got that lady pregnant, and from 2 months on, I used to talk in her stomach like this. And the more that baby grew in her stomach, the more that baby recognized my voice. And I was like, hey, and the baby would kick and she would know the difference. And we would be key-key-keying. And then my wife would say, hey, could y'all knock it off? I'm trying to sleep. And I'd be like, oh, my bad. And then I'd be pushing her stomach and she'd be pushing back. And well, that baby, who I called that baby probably for like 4 months, that was like part of my jokes. And then that baby, she grew up to go on to, now she about to enter her sophomore year at Kennesaw State. I couldn't be more proud of her. She is everything that I prayed over when she was in her stomach, everything that I wanted her to be, and everything that I have wished her to be in life. Happy birthday, Jameson. I love you, little girl, little lady, little woman, young princess. Right. I don't know what the that baby. Now, somebody in that car saying, that baby 19? Yes, you can say, ain't y'all right? Somebody else saying, Jameson about to be a sophomore kid? Yes, you get to say, ain't y'all right? But if you like me and our family, man, we love you, Jamie. Ain't y'all right? Love that little girl.
2: Aww.
1: Jeez. I was so emotional. But just writing a post, when you comb through pictures, you'd be like, oh, man. I remember how it was.
2: Right.
1: Yeah, very emotional. 19, yeah. Man.
3: You cried today?
1: Yeah.
3: Oh. Okay. Come on. Shed a tear.
1: Absolutely.
3: Listen, I love it. Oh, happy birthday, Jamie.
2: Good
3: and
2: job,
3: was so little when we started, Griff. God, they was little.
2: 10 years.
3: Lord, have mercy.

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0: What up, good people? It's your girl, Erica Campbell. It's Get Up Weekends, and my Ericaism is coming up this hour. I just simply want to remind you that it is nice to be nice. Y'all be friendly and kind first, y'all. Also, this hour, we'll talk to Mike Teezy. I'm featured on his latest single called For My Good. We'll also have some fun on this week's Get Up Poll, celebrating our 10th anniversary. Y'all, yes, we did it. Get Up Church is 10 years old, and we want to have the church roll call. 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Listen, we got all kind of ways for you to hang out in the Get Up Church. So don't miss the second hour of Get Up Weekends with me, Erica Campbell. Love you, and I mean it.
1: Ladies and gentlemen, please welcome to the stage

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3: Yes, it is time for the Erica-ism of the day. And listen, last Sunday I had to speak at church and I had to address something that, that happens way too much. And it is, people who have not extended themselves as friendly. People who have not said hello to you. People who have not come up and asked you anything will make a whole story about how you ignored them, didn't see them, you think you better than them. And I just, y'all, I addressed it over the pulpit. I said, you literally come here to get Jesus, come here to learn and grow in faith, and you're going to get so caught up in somebody saying hello to you or not saying hello to you, you literally stop coming to church. You just let the devil win. Because why is my hide that important to you? You should be telling yourself, oh, she's probably busy. Of course she would say hello to me. But you let the enemy tell you, she don't like me, she saw me, she ignored me and walked the other way. And how often do you walk up to that person that you want to speak to you and you say hi? How often do you offer them an opportunity to go to lunch? How often are you showing yourself friendly is what the word tells us to do. Don't let the spirit of rejection and the spirit of offense stop you from gaining new friends, or stop you from opening your mouth and saying hello, or stop you even from getting to God. It literally has been that serious for some people. I know some of y'all going, it ain't that serious. Yes, it is. I stopped going to church. Nobody ever spoke to me. Well, did you walk in speaking to everybody? Stop allowing the enemy to manipulate your emotions, because maybe you got rejected in middle school and you never got delivered and you never dealt with the trauma. And so now you still processing in your whole grown age what somebody did as a child. Listen, my prayer used to be some years ago, Lord, I want new problems. I don't want the same problems. When I can't be 50 years old talking about what happened in the eighth grade. That just don't sit well in my soul. I can't be talking about you when I was 22. They said this and then on that day and then in February of 97. Then, what am I keeping that record for? Who am I keeping that record for? What is it doing for me? What is it doing for you that you keep record of everybody that has done something to you? Hey, man, things happen. People have said crazy stuff to me. People have been absolutely mean to me. Absolutely. But guess what? I just keep going. Now, that's my personality. And I know everybody doesn't have my personality. But I want you to know that you don't have to let the enemy use the spirit of offense and rejection to stop you at every point and every turn. That it's time for you to do something new, be something new, express how you feel, share something with somebody that you actually love. But they ain't gonna hear me. They ain't gonna... That's the enemy. Why? And if they don't, so what? That don't mean there's nothing wrong with you. Stop letting the enemy manipulate your emotions. All right. Get outside of that box. Get free from those chains. I love you and I mean it, y'all. That is the Erica-ism of the day. I want us all to be free. Free and laughing and making good friends. If somebody don't like you, okay, it's your loss. On to the next one. All right, that's it. I love you and I mean it. That's the Erica-ism. Get up.
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0: Mike TZ and Erica on this single, man. This thing is fire. It's called For My Good, and it's going viral everywhere. I'm seeing it on socials, Mike. So let's talk about this collaboration. How did that happen, and how did it feel being in studio with her?
1: So actually, it happened because of last year when I did an interview with Erica. She asked me the question, like, I've collaborated with Jay Moss and, you know, Jacqueline Carr, so many other people. And she was like, who's next? And I was like, well, hey, see what we doing? And she was like, I'm down. Some months go by, and we kept in contact. And I actually sent the song right after that interview. I moved pretty quick and sent the song almost immediately. And she was like, I love this song. I got a few things I got to do. And so she went out of one of the states and came back. And, you know, we ended up knocking out the record probably like the later portion of the year, or probably top of this year. And so it was definitely a dope experience just to, you know, talk with her, and her being a woman of her word, like, she keeping it. So that was amazing.
0: She totally is. Oh, and congratulations for hitting over 100 million streams. That is bananas. For your
1: 100
0: music.
1: Million. Yes. 100 million streams is crazy.
0: And the new record's called Chameleon. So how does this album represent where you are personally right now?
1: Yeah. So Chameleon is pretty much me accepting the fact that I do a lot of things, but I'm still myself. You know what I'm saying? I'm the person who God created me to be. And there's so many people over the years that have tried to put me in this box and just keep me there. But I feel like God gave me these gifts for a reason. So I want to use all of them so I don't lose all of them. You know what I mean?
0: Yeah.
1: So this album is pretty much me just accepting that and just owning it, you know, just literally just trying to showcase all the sides of me, whether it's, you know, Afrobeat, Christian R&B, Christian rap, even country, you know, we're doing that too. And still showing the sides of the gospel music that I love as well. So, yeah, I'm excited for this.
0: Yeah, I love it when artists don't let the labels or let the industry put them in a box, right? And I love the creativity that you bring to it. So beyond the music, though, you have an amazing foundation called Sow Into You Harvest Foundation. Tell us a little bit about that.
1: Yeah, so we actually just launched it this past December the 13th, and my city actually awarded me a day, like, in the city, so it's official Mike TZ Day on December 13th.
0: Oh.
1: And we launched the Sow Into You Harvest Land Foundation, and we pretty much just wanted to give back to the community, give back to the youth. There's so many kids right now in my city personally that are, you know, literally taking their lives and different things happening, whether gang violence or anything like that. Mm-hmm. And I feel like there's a lack of outlets for them and for the youth. So we wanted to supply that. And right now we're trying to, you know, stack up the funds and everything to have our own facility where we can actually teach music creation, whether it's beats, like producing, or actually like songwriting and different things like that. And then we're going to other arts as far as dance, videography, content, all that good stuff.
0: All right, you got so much going on. You on a television or movie set even as we speak. Tell us how to stay connected with you so we can see all the things you're doing.
1: Yes. So definitely follow me on Instagram and TikTok at Official Mike TV. And feel free to check out the website too. It's MikeTVMusic.com. There you'll see all like the tour dates, merch, and pics, videos, all that good stuff is right there on the website. So please tap in.
0: That's Mike TZ, man. Erica's featured on the latest single, For My Good. Make sure again you download and stream the entire record.

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5: All right. 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
7: No, we all the way care. 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
5: 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People in L.A., because it is early. Every bit of 5:32 in the morning right now. So I just think it's really cool. So we want to hear from you. Where are you listening? What's your station? And tell us what you love most about the show. We really do. 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
7: How long you been rocking with us? 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
7: And the last thing she said, Cheryl, was,
5: 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Man, that first month was rough. Y'all stick around. It's more on the way. 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
3: 877-242-2426. It's time for the Get Up Poll. Let's go to Toronto, Canada, and talk to Elizabeth, where I'm going to be next week with my daughter, whose middle name is Elizabeth.
4: Wow.
3: Elizabeth, how long you been rocking with the team, sis?
5: 6 years now. Six years. Yes, I saw my mom every day at, to listen to Erickism every faith walk. Then the love talk, then the Erickism. So, and I'm from Toronto. I go to Ugandan church. I love Eric. I love your station so much. Thank you so much.
4: Where do you listen? What station do you listen on?
5: Baltimore. The Atlanta one is a little bit shady, a little bit unstable, but it's the Baltimore station now.
4: Wow. 106.1.
6: Yeah,
7: praise
6: Baltimore.
7: Through
4: the app.
6: Wow.
4: Well, thank you so much for calling, and thank you for listening. God bless you, Elizabeth.
5: Thank you so much. Have a wonderful day. Be blessed.
4: Donna from Jersey City is on the line. Hey, Donna, where you listening from? And how long you been listening?
8: Hey, Erica, you already know where I'm calling from, Jersey City. And I've been with y'all from the beginning. From day one.
3: Yeah.
8: I didn't get a chance to call in and say congratulations on the anniversary, but congratulations. I've been rocking with y'all for 10 years.
4: Yes.
8: And we're going to keep on rocking on for another 10 years.
4: I don't know what I taught you.
8: I'm a member of the Get Up Church.
4: That's right. You came to my concert in D.C., right?
8: I sure did. You know, I'm there, Erica.
4: Come on.
8: I was in Brooklyn, Maryland. So, girl, you know I got you.
4: I love it. Thank you, Donna.
3: Donna, I'm going to be in Patterson this weekend with the Women of Wisdom out there. So
8: right.
3: It's a free event. It's at International High School. Come through if you're not doing nothing.
8: What time, girl? So we'll be there. You know, I'm only like 20 minutes from Patterson.
3: Wow. It starts right in the morning, and then it's a lot of things going on. Go to 2 Trillion, and then you can see on my social media the address and everything that's happening, the people that's going to be there.
8: Got you. We and my daughter will be there.
3: Okay.
4: Awesome. Thank you, Donna.
8: All right. Thank y'all so much. Love y'all.
4: Love you back.
3: Love
8: Bye-bye.
4: Keturah from Raleigh is on the line. Hey, Keturah, where you listening from and how long you been with the Get Up Church?
3: On the light.
9: We're the big family. Yeah. Kids, and we have been listening all 10 years. Like, I remember when y'all first... because it used to be like Yolanda Adams and everybody else, and then y'all took over, and I was like, I don't know, but it's been so refreshing. You guys are you make me laugh, you make me smile, you really encourage my relationship as I continue to walk with Christ, and so excited I was able to get through. I also love Dale, like, he makes me laugh so much. Every morning I told my husband, I was like, how did he get through all the time? It's great.
4: That is so awesome. Thank you for calling. We appreciate you. Have a good day and keep listening.
9: Bye.
4: Okay. Bye-bye. Atiyah from Pontiac, Michigan is on the line. Atiyah, tell us how long you've been with the Get Up Church and where you're listening from.
3: From the Yak.
10: I've been with the Get Up Morning Show since 2022. And I love your show because you guys have a great vibe. I love the faith walk. I love the love talk. I love everything about your show.
4: Aww.
10: And I'm going to continue listening because you guys give me inspiration some days when I'm just not feeling it going to work.
4: Yeah.
10: So I really thank you guys and appreciate you. And I just hope that you continue to do the great things that you guys are doing. And God bless you guys.
4: God bless you. And thank you for calling. Keep listening, okay?
10: You're welcome.
4: Okay.
10: Yes,
4: okay. Bye-bye.
3: Let's go to Charlotte and talk to Dale. Dale, a whole member of the Get Up Church.
4: Listen,
3: I mean,
7: people hate on you, Dale.
4: Man, they hate on you.
11: Deacon number 5. Deacon number 5 on the line right here. Hey, I'm like Candyman up in here this week. Say my name to any time.
4: Right.
11: Yes,
4: Yes.
11: Yes. No, we've been rolling since day one, Erica, I remember every other day on that first month, you were crying and snotting and just so glad that God gave you this opportunity.
4: Right.
11: It was so endearing.
4: Aww.
11: It was so endearing. I mean, you guys have just grown and matured, and your platform is worldwide. You keep touching lives. You keep enhancing lives and just shining the light on our Savior. He's light, light enough, but y'all are an amplifier big time. Y'all are ministry. I keep saying it. You all are doing ministry that are really affecting people's lives in a positive way for the kingdom. You got to keep doing it. You got to keep doing it for the next 50 years. I'm just saying. I'm going to be here.
4: So first
11: long.
4: You were with us
11: all
4: in D.C., right?
6: Yeah, he was Dale
4: he was
6: from
4: with D.C.,
6: DC yeah.
4: and then now he's Dale yep. from Charlotte. And everybody wants to know, how do you get in? You guys, he does not have a secret number. I don't even know
11: okay.
4: how.
11: Okay, like, yeah. Here's the real. Here's the real. Here's what I really do. I'm not telling. I love y'all.
4: Bye, Dale.
11: I love the church. I love the church. You know, church, I love y'all.
4: Okay, bye.
11: Bye.
6: We was all waiting. What's he gonna
12: right.
6: say? How's
12: he probably calls when he knows the get up poll is about to happen. Yeah. Yeah. Like before
4: not
12: we even
4: we
12: ask the question.
4: It.
12: Yeah.
4: Right.
12: Before we even
11: that's
12: ask
11: one part
12: the question.
11: Of it, but that ain't it.
6: He's still on.
4: He's still on the line. We thought you were going. Bye, Dale. Thank you.
11: See ya. Bye.
4: We know that there's so many more of you, so many voices we've heard, known, we've prayed for you, y'all have laughed with us, shared moments, and we are just so grateful. So may God continue to bless all of us in the Get Up Churches. Get Up Mornings, I'm Erica Campbell. I love you and I mean it. We know that there's so many more of you, so many voices we've heard, known, we've prayed for you, y'all have laughed with us, shared moments, and we are just so grateful. So may God continue to bless all of us in the Get Up Churches. Get Up Mornings, I'm Erica Campbell.

0: Welcome, people. It's Get Up Weekends. I'm Erica Campbell. I hope you felt encouraged, uplifted. I hope you smiled a little bit. I hope you just felt better and got ready for the rest of the day. If you missed any of it, you can check out the full show on getuperica.com. Just click the podcast link and you in there, baby. All right, let's end with the word of prayer. Lord, I just thank you and I praise you for everyone under the sound of my voice. Father, whether they knew what they were listening to or they just tuned in, Father, this part is for them. Lord, heal them, touch them, cover them, keep them, Lord. Draw them to you. Draw their minds, Lord. Give them peace. Let them understand and see and know just how much you love them and how much you care. I thank you for transforming hearts, minds, and lives today. Give them the strength that they need. Be everything that they need just when they need it in Jesus' mighty name. Give them a determination to know, love, and trust you. In your mighty name I pray. Thank God. Amen. All right, good people. Y'all have a good one, and I'll see you next weekend. It's Get Up Weekends with me, Erica Campbell. Bye, y'all. Get up.
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5: Hey, little April, where's your little sidekick?
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0: Right here on the Home for Get Up Mornings with Erica Campbell and the best inspiration all day. Flat out.
2: Can I talk to you? I know you got some questions. What's the hardest thing you're going through?

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That's Kirk Franklin with all things. All right, fam. Listen, tomorrow is Pentecost Sunday, the birth of the church. I'll tell you what that means and the significance of it in just a few moments. Right now, here's music from Twinkie Clark. May the Lord God bless you real good on the best inspiration all day.

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1: What's up, Baltimore? Somebody make some noise in here tonight. We've come to praise one God, one name, and is worthy of all our praise. Come on and help me praise him.

0: That's music from Marette Brown Clark with One God on the best inspiration all day. I'm your host, Ronette Rollins. Well, fam, tomorrow is Pentecost Sunday, also known as the birth of the church. So let me tell you a little history about it. 50 days after the resurrection of Jesus, his followers were gathered in Jerusalem to celebrate the Jewish Feast of Weeks when a miraculous event occurred. There was a sound like a mighty rushing wind that filled the house. Tongues of fire sat on their heads and they were filled with the Holy Spirit, speaking in different languages. Now, this allowed them to communicate the message of Jesus Christ to the international crowds that were visiting Jerusalem at this time. This marked the fulfillment of Jesus's promise to send a helper or an advocate, also known as the Holy Spirit, to guide and comfort his followers after Christ's ascension into heaven. So Pentecost means that the very same power that raised Jesus from the dead is living inside you right now, giving you peace, giving you strategy, giving you power. And I pray that you tap into that power and get the courage you need to share your faith and the love of God with those around you. It's Pentecost Sunday tomorrow on the best inspiration all.
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1: 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There's purpose. There's promise. There's books. There's goals. There's ministry. You've got to become what God has designed you to be. Let's prophesy. Pregnant possibilities.
2: Pregnant.
1: Say it, y'all.
2: Possibilities.
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2: Now birthing.
1: Anew. 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
1: For it must come to pass.
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That's KCJ with I'm Yours on the best inspiration all day. 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

0: I pray you're having a great weekend so far. It's a Memorial Day weekend. If not, keep it locked right here because this music is sure to keep you uplifted and inspired. As a matter of fact, I've got a mix coming up next and some music from The Sounds of Blackness and more of your favorites coming up in the next hour on The Best Inspiration All Day.
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many of y'all want the Lord? Now listen, in order for you to go to that next level, you may have to go through a little something. 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

0: This is the latest from Ty Trippett, and I love it. Well, that's because Ty Trippett is one of my fave artists. It's called Holy You, Living Freeligiously. I'm Ronette Rollins on the best inspiration all day. Up next, here's a little quartet from the Canton Spirituals, Clean Up What I Messed Up. 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
1: Put your hand like this. A few years ago,

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Let this one get all up in your spirit.

0: Sitting at number two on the Billboard Gospel Airplay chart, it's Nia Allen with Lord, I Love You. I'm Ronette Rollins on the best inspiration all day. Fam, it's that time of year. Baby, we got proms, graduations, all types of celebrations. And if that is you, I just want to say congratulations to you. Man, if you're graduating high school, undergrad, or even graduate school, we are so proud of you for completing this part of your life journey. And we're praying God's best as you step into your next. I love this time of year, especially looking at all the beauty on the timeline, honey, because y'all is dressed to the nines, okay? I love it. All right, fam, I'm Ronette Rollins. Stick around. 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

John P. Key with a church medley on the Midday Show. I'm Ronette Rollins. Up next, fam, it's Smokey Norful with his remake of the classic In My Name. 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

0: 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And I almost forgot. 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
1: This song says, God's mercy kept me, so I wouldn't let go. 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

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The devil really had me. But God's mercy kept me. I'm here tonight because of God's mercy. Come on now, just thank him. Just thank him.

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It's the Ronette Rollins Show. I'm your host, Ronette Rollins. That's Brian Courtney Wilson with All I Need Is a Touch From You. All right, fam. So public voting is now open for the Stellar Award nominations. I've got more details about that coming up in just a few minutes. But right now, here is the Mississippi Mass Choir with their classic, I'm Not Tired Yet. You're listening to the best inspiration all day.

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0: Kaitlyn Carr with Don't Faint. That's right. I know there's a lot happening in and around our world, but baby, don't faint. Hold on to God's unchanging hand. I'm Ronette Rollins. Let's talk about this Stellar Award public voting. All right. Now, the nominations are out. 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

Classic inspiration from the sounds of blackness, encouraging you to hold on. All right, fam, it's almost time for me to clock out for the day. But before I go, here's new music from Fresh Start Worship with You Are. You're listening to the best inspiration all day.

0: I declare you shall live and not die. That's music from Marvin Sapp with Live on the Best Inspiration All Day. What a great way to end today's show. Listen, I pray that you enjoy the rest of your Memorial Day weekend. Remember, we honor the legacy left by those who lost their lives in battle fighting for our country and its freedoms. And we also mourn with those who mourn for the lives lost of their family members. And also tomorrow being Pentecost Sunday. That's right, the birth of the church. And baby, the best way to celebrate is to be in the house of the Lord yourself, okay? Be there in the place, in person, and celebrate the birth of the church. All right, fam, now I got to go. That's my time for today. Thanks for hanging out with me in the midday. I pray you were encouraged and uplifted by the music. Be sure to connect with me on social media at Ronette Rollins. In the meantime, keep God first in everything you do. And for music that keeps your spirit lifted, you keep listening to the Best Inspiration All Day.
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4: What? But God say, I'm going to tell him for you. Right on time.
1: Let him know I'm here for you.
4: You better say it again.
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1: And when we need to hear from my favorite artists, I'll go one-on-one and break down the blessings with them, like Tamela Mann.
4: I'm doing good. That's funny that you remember that.
1: Man, can I call you a legend, Donald? I feel like I should be able to call you a legend, my brother.
5: 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You know, people kind of throw that around a little bit, so I want to make sure I can own up to that title, you know.
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0: See, I was supposed to be a mess. I was supposed to be a wreck. I was supposed to be messed up. God didn't look at what I could give him. He looked at everything that he could give me. Hallelujah. Hallelujah. Hallelujah. Hallelujah.
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0: 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Darwin, where are you? How many know that God is able to do exceedingly, abundantly above all you could ask or think, according to the power that worketh in us?
1: Hallelujah. How many believe it tonight?

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1: Well, it's an illusion to think that because you've heard of those, that stock won't go up and down drastically in one day. 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
1: It is going great. I'm enjoying the heat that's coming, so it's not quite here yet. So you can still go outside, so I'm enjoying it.
2: Without feeling like you just got out of the shower again, right?
1: Exactly.
2: The worst, you take a shower and then you go outside and you're like, what was the point? Because I'm already drenched.
1: Yeah, it's almost double shower days coming.
2: At least we're not there yet.
1: Right.
2: So that's a good thing. It makes it easy to enjoy. And before we jump into today's show, I'm going to go ahead and throw out the number so that people know how to get in touch with you and to continue the conversations that we're going to start here on The Retirement Chef. So make a note, 713-489-7929. That's 713-489-7929, and the website is wealthstandardfinancial.com. And we're going to start things off, Brian, talking about the first 5 years of retirement. And your entire retirement, as I understand it, could depend on whether you overspend or not during those first few years. Is that true?
1: It definitely is true. And it's one of those things that we encourage people to calculate when they're coming into the office and figure out what that spending plan needs to be. Because everybody, as soon as they retire, they want to start traveling. They want to go start visiting family and friends all over, spend money, buy cars, buy houses. They want to just, they're free. And so that's how they want to spend their retirement. But if you don't have a specific budget and have a plan on where that money's coming from, how it's going to be taxed, the level of taxation, it can cause a domino of taxation and cash flow issues at the beginning of retirement. And if you spend too much at the beginning, well, now that money doesn't have time to compound, and it's constantly playing catch up because of all the spending, the taxes, the healthcare increases, and just stuff that happens during retirement. And so when you're not paying attention and don't have a specific plan, it can derail the end of your retirement, because those decisions you make now, let's say 15, 20 years from now, are going to be harder to make up. Because what's the likelihood of you going back to work 15 or 20 years from now because your money has dwindled down?
2: Well, hopefully that's not something you have to do, because I don't think that's how any of us go into retirement, right? Hoping that, oh, we're going to go back into the workforce.
1: And what ends up happening, you don't feel the pain at the first few years, especially, you know, year 1 through 5, because your balances still are pretty good. The market, if it's doing well, okay, my accounts are growing. But what ends up happening is if you take too much cash, it starts to put a major drain on your accounts. And so that's why when we do the retirement recipe for people, it's really not just saying, hey, this is your chances of not running out of money. We want to show you the cash flow, show you your Medicare premium, Social Security taxation, what buckets of money you're coming from, whether it be tax deferred accounts like IRAs and 401ks, then your taxable money, how can we offset some of the capital gains there, and then your tax-free money, your Roth accounts, your cash value life insurance, all of those, and then what are your guaranteed sources of income to weather a storm? Because we saw people retire right before different financial crises. And guess what? Nobody predicted those crises. And things like 1999 It was the top of the tech bubble. Everybody was making money. There was not a care in the world. Nobody wanted to take financial advice because, you know, the market was booming. 2000, that ended abruptly. And so many people were devastated. Then follow that by 2001, which was 9/11. And then we know very well in Houston when Enron went out of business in 2002. So imagine you retired at the top of the market, everything great in 1999. By 2003, you're terrified and you're spending money, or you've stopped spending money completely. You may have gotten out of the market. Now your retirement is probably derailed. And so the retirement you envisioned drastically changed. And so we've kind of been in really good times of the market going up. It may or may not feel that way because, you know, we've had COVID 6 years ago. Can you believe that?
2: No, that still feels like it was last year.
1: We've had several very different presidents and administrations, and the market has still gone up, and that's spoiling people, I think. And so people are coming around because now we're in a war. We have all kinds of taxation, all kinds of inflation. And so people are starting to pay more and more attention. They still want to retire, but they're realizing, okay, I really need to have a plan, because before I was working and I could just put money in the stock market and the stock market was booming. But now there's some worry about volatility. There's worry about where money should be, what that cash flow is going to look like. And that's what we're really helping people with. And we don't want to wait till the storm comes and then try to make some decisions. We want to have a plan for the storm.
2: Like a big umbrella.
1: Exactly.
2: To protect us from all the rain that we get here in Houston.
1: The retirement rain.
2: That's right. So if you would like some help putting this plan together, because we understand this isn't something that you inherently know just because it's time to retire. Brian's been doing this for years and helping hundreds of people to make these decisions and get a plan together. So let us help you. 713-489-7929, especially if you're 55 and older and looking forward to your retirement. Give us a call, 713-489-7929. And you talked about, you didn't name it sequence of return risk, but that's what you were talking about when you mentioned retiring during a down economy and a downtime in the market. We can't control what the market's going to do. How does that plan look then? What do we do for ourselves if that ends up being our situation? Someone might be thinking, you know, they're going to retire at the end of this year. We don't know what the end of this year is going to look like.
1: That's where you start building out your income plan. Where is your money going to come from? We start everything with, what are your guaranteed sources of income? And so if we're looking at Social Security timing, we're looking at if you're lucky enough to have a pension, and then we look at cash value life insurance, if you have that, we look at annuities for lifetime income. And we start telling people, you build out the guaranteed sources of income to cover your basic living expenses, and then maybe even some of the travel that you want, just because you can depend on that income coming in for the rest of your life. Then you have your investment choices. You have your in the market investments, and then you have your out of the market investments that give you some diversification away from the stock market. And so when you start pairing the guarantees, the public market, the private market, and then just different investment and tax strategies together, you start blending those strategies. That's exactly part of the retirement recipe. And so the magic of retirement is in the mix of strategies, tax strategies, investment strategies, income strategies. It's the magic in the mix based on you. And so we tell people all the time that when you are building your retirement, there are going to be things that appeal to you, and there are going to be things that don't appeal to you. It's not right or wrong. So we have tons of clients that love annuities and guaranteed sources of income. We have tons of clients that don't want them, and we build the plans around them and what they're comfortable with. And so that's what I always like to tell people, because when you're building out a retirement plan, there's no one path to get there, because there's so many investment options. There's so many strategies that are out there. The key is to actually have an investment strategy and option. And, you know, I've had conversations with people the last few weeks that say, hey, I used to have a financial advisor. They didn't make me any money, so I don't need a financial advisor. it's not that simple. It's saying you might have had the wrong financial advisor for your situation. So you need to get a second opinion, keep looking, because imagine getting a bad doctor and saying all doctors are bad. I'm never going to the doctor again. For couples, we see this all the time. How do we build out income protection for the spouse when the husband is gone or the wife is gone? So it's like, what's the strategy for everything that's going to happen? And that's where the plan really comes in.
2: So we were just talking about overspending in the first few years and how a plan could help you not do that. Well, AARP put together a list of purchases retirees in the past wish they have never made. So we thought that we could help you learn from others' mistakes. And number one on this list, Brian, do you find it surprising that people wish they hadn't bought that boat?
1: Oh, absolutely. And now there is probably a 10% group that are so happy they bought the boat. They use it all the time. But most people, I used to have a boss that used to say, hey, if I find somebody that bought a boat, I can definitely find somebody that has a boat to sell. And it's usually the same person. So as soon as they buy the boat, they're like, what did I do? This maintenance and I'm never out there, and they're just paying for, it's just a drain on their pocketbooks. It felt good to buy it, but most people, they don't use it as much as it costs.
2: Other things made the list that were a little more surprising to me: a dream house. Because a lot of us think about that as the goal, right? We're going to retire and finally move into our dream house. Mm-hmm. People regretted that. And then also giving money to adult children.
1: So the dream house one is, you know, I've definitely seen that. I've seen people go from a two or three bedroom, 1500 square foot house to a 5000 square foot mansion. And my question is, why?
2: Who do you want to move in with you? Yeah.
1: It's like, and I've seen people regret it because all of a sudden that house note is just beating you over the head. And your cash flow for retirement, because you put a big down payment, is just dramatically changed. And so, you know, when you get that big house, you got to also buy that $100,000 car. Why? And it's the thing, cars, houses, have been the things that I've just seen people spend so much money on at the beginning of retirement. And then 5 to 7 years in, they regret it.
2: Fancy cars definitely made the list as well.
1: And then, of course, giving money to adult children. Baby boomers, especially, they don't always do this. They're like, this is my money.
2: I saw recently that Sting came out publicly. First of all, I didn't know he has six children, the singer Sting, but he said that he's not giving his children money to start businesses. He said he put them through college and it's on them to figure out their path moving forward. Sting has all the money in the world.
1: Right. It's just different. It's a different animal, and people think of that differently, but you know, I get you want to build generational momentum. I'm a big on that. So you want to be able to donate to charities and everything, but you also want to continue the momentum of your family doing well, because there's so many things working against them, from taxation, from just inflation and everything. And so estate strategy, which is all we're talking about, you can build estate strategy around, okay, I don't want my kids to get all of this money all at once. Okay, they can get some when they're 30. They can get some when they're 40 if they're employed. And you can put strategies around that from an estate strategy standpoint. Or you can say, hey, my kids are fine. I want to make sure my grandkids are taken care of, because I don't think my kids are going to do what they need to do. So now you can build a generational skipping trust. There's all kinds of ways that you can make your money stay with your family and then continue to support organizations and support the family for generations. And so depending on what you want, of course, it's your money. You can give it away and not give it to your kids too, but I'm big on keeping it in the family.
2: 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Your complimentary retirement recipe is waiting on the other end of this phone number, 713-489-7929. That recipe is going to be you and Brian sitting down and talking about your plan moving forward into retirement. 713-489-7929. 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
2: Brian, we were just talking about overspending in the first 5 years of retirement and some big purchases that retirees admitted to AARP that they regret. We didn't get to number 10 on the list, so I wanted to throw it out there because a lot of people buy hot tubs in retirement.
1: See, I'm big on, I like hot tubs, but I like my, if I have a hot tub, it needs to be mine, or I need to see the water go in completely.
2: Because it's gross.
1: Yeah. Human soup. That's what it is.
2: And look, we're not knocking anyone that gets in a hot tub. Enter at your own risk. But I just look at hot tubs and I already feel like my skin start to crawl. What's in there?
1: Yeah, that's the importance. Hey, if it's my hot tub, I have no problem. But if it's a public one, no, thank you.
2: Maybe that's why so many people are buying hot tubs in retirement, because by that age, you realize that they're gross and you want your own. It's kind of like stopping at another gas station besides Buc-ee's to use the bathroom. It's got to be Buc-ee's, right?
1: Oh, it's got to be. And that's what they know. They get you in the door, then you're trapped. You smell the brisket. Oh, I need some fudge, too.
2: What are those nuts that they're roasting, like the cinnamon almonds or something all the time? That is the first thing I smell when I walk in a Buc-ee's.
1: You're not going to make it out of there, and they know it.
2: And then you see, like, there's a T-shirt and a bathing suit, and it all has the beaver on it, and then you have to spend $400.
1: Now you have a beaver onesie.
2: For an adult.
1: Yes.
2: You know, I think that 10 years from now, when AARP rewrites this list, on there is going to be items from Buc-ee's.
1: Right.
2: Things that we regret spending too much money on.
1: It's like you go on that road trip, but then Buc-ee's derails your retirement.
2: Exactly. Stay out of the Buc-ee's, people, in the first 5 years of your retirement. And a rule to retirement that a lot of us have heard about, the 4% rule. This dates back to, I think, the mid-90s. Is that when but that was a very different time.
1: That was a great time. That was our heyday, wasn't it?
2: It really was. That's when I was probably getting in hot tubs, because I was too young to know how gross they were. Back in the 90s, this 4% rule maybe did hold true, where if you draw 4% off of your investments, you should be able to go through retirement without running out of money. Would you say, Brian, that the 4% rule is still something that we could live by today?
1: I wouldn't say having just a stagnant rule of 4% works much anymore, and mainly because of inflation. And so everything costs more. Healthcare inflation inflates at about 7%. You have regular inflation, which is, you know, 3-4%, but that doesn't include groceries or gas, which we already know. We feel that pain. And so if everything is costing more and you're taking out a steady 4%, and inflation's eating away at that, that number is just, you know, it was a good starting point. And 4% can be a good starting point depending on the level of risk you're taking in the portfolio, the growth that's in there, the income options that you have in retirement. But it's just being a stagnant rule for 30-year period, it doesn't hold up as much anymore. And a lot of people are retiring early. They're retiring at 55, at 60. And think, if you have a 30-year retirement, you're betting on not running out during that 30-year period, the market doing well, inflation staying pretty stagnant, healthcare premiums staying pretty good, and it being perfect. And a year 30, that's your last check. But what if you live longer than that? What if you retired a little bit earlier? What if we had some craziness happen in the world, which always happens? And if you have any mistakes along the way and you were just taking that steady 4% rule, number out, you may run out of money, and you never know what's going to happen. So the 4% rule is a good starting point just to see, okay, what does that number look like? But I would say 3.5 to 3.9% can be a good range just because of inflation. But you have to have a growth engine in retirement and something that can guarantee your income for life. It's one of those things that it sounds good and it's simple, and that's what people are looking for. But it doesn't take into account the nuances of retirement life and what can happen. Because if you go back 30 years from today and look at the people that retired 30 years ago, you start seeing that the storms that they had to weather during their retirement. And if they made mistakes along the way, I've seen people have to go back to work. I've seen people run out of money that I knew 30 years ago that had all the money in the world. And those key mistakes, from withdrawals, from taking too much money out, not having a plan.
2: They bought too many hot tubs.
1: Hot tubs, trips, cruises, timeshares. I mean, cars. I've seen it all. And now, you know, some of those people are coming to us to say, hey, this is how much money we have left. We need to make it last for the last part of our retirement. What do we do? And so that's what we're coming in to help people with that already made the mistakes, and we're trying to help them too. And so if we can help you before you start making the mistakes, or give you a strategy and plan in place, that actually shows the cash flow in retirement, shows your tax estimates, your Medicare premium and Social Security taxation and Roth conversions. Going through all of those strategies and mapping them out is a more detailed plan than just saying, hey, I'm just going to take out 4%.
2: It sounds like DIYing your retirement might not be a great idea.
1: Retirement has never been more complicated than it has been today. It used to be easy. There were so many people that didn't even have to think about their retirement because they had Social Security and they had a pension. They bought a house in the 50s and 60s for $20,000, and now it's appreciated to be $500,000 or $1 million or $2 million. They didn't really have many problems or things that they would have derailed their retirement, because the houses were paid for, had tons of cash flow.
2: Guaranteed income that we talk about. So in the 90s, when this 4% rule first came into play, did a lot of people still have pensions that they had the guaranteed income from?
1: I would say most people still had pensions. And, you know, when I started working in banking in the late 90s, I had a pension. You know, we were able to contribute to a pension. And of course, it went away. But for a little while, we had it. So the people that were 20 something years ahead of me, they definitely had pensions that they live on today. But building your own guaranteed sources of income in retirement, that you can depend on just like they did, the way we get there is just a little bit different. But having a focus on income and cash flow, because income and cash flow is retirement. That's your paycheck. And so how do we get you some paychecks from the guaranteed sources? How do we get you some playchecks from some of the growth in your portfolio as it grows and some of the dividends that it pays? And so building out that retirement plan and having the cash flow, taking into account these different pitfalls, is what we do every day.
2: So let us help you. 713-489-7929. Like Brian mentioned, get the plan before something goes wrong and get into retirement. 713-489-7929. The website, easy to remember. We understand if you're driving around and you can't jot the number down, wealthstandardfinancial.com. You can get more information there. And Brian, I've already seen for 2027, the Social Security COLA estimates are coming out. I have to be honest, this drives me crazy that they do this monthly, because I'm like, let's just wait till October. Just tell me what it's going to be instead of kind of teasing me. And the numbers right now range, depending on where you look, from 1.2% to over 3%. That's a big difference in numbers.
1: It absolutely is. And it's because of the, it's tied to the consumer price index. And so the consumer price index changes all the time. And it's part of the reporting that the government gives, and tracks to show, oh, look at what we're doing. We're doing something with your tax dollars, and we're showing you, we're actually reporting on the budget and showing the different increases. And so they really promote, okay, we're giving you some extra money, so look at us. And that's what the whole COLA thing is. And they know they want to report to people because think about it. Every month there are a lot of people retiring. And so it might not be important to us right now, but it's important to that person that's retiring next month. They want to see what their cash flow is going to look like, see what their Social Security is going to be. And it really drives some of the behavior. But, you know, some of this reporting is just for a political show. And I say political show from both parties. And so, you know, every administration does the same thing, but you as a consumer, hey, it's money in your pocket, but anytime you get a raise on just about anything, it's them kicking the can down the road. And so there's going to be a storm of taxation that has to happen just to service the debt that we're taking on. And so some of these COLA payments and everything are tied to that.
2: So people get used to things, right? People get used to where the market's been going up and people get used to getting this COLA, but it's not something that's guaranteed.
1: And that's the thing when it comes to Social Security and in retirement. Social Security benefits could be cut at any point. You might not like it, but if both parties agree, guess what? You have no other options. And so when we look at Social Security, we anticipate it's going to be there for a while, but the Social Security fund right now is, I think, is scheduled to run out in 2032. That's around the corner. And if they don't do something, which they will, they'll kick the can down the road, which will cause most likely tax rates to have to go up in the future. So that's why we do a lot of stuff with tax planning and tax strategy, like Roth conversions. And I was having a conversation with a client the other day, and we talked about doing Roth conversions for 3 years, the 3 years before he starts Social Security. And he wanted to know, well, why are we only doing it for 3 years? And then is this going to be a benefit to me while I'm alive? And so we talked to him about that and showed, okay, you're in your early 60s. It's probably a 10 or 12 year break even point for actually doing the Roth conversions. But what it does is it puts you in a better taxation program, helps you with your Social Security not being taxed, and it helps your wife whenever you're gone, and it helps your beneficiaries because both get the growth in those portfolios tax free. And then he was like, okay, it's kind of a domino effect. And then it gives you some inflation protection because we just let that money grow and take it out later in retirement because all that growth is tax free. And so he saw how the Social Security conversation led to Social Security taxation, led to Roth conversions, led to estate strategy. And that's what the planning process is. Everything's not in a silo. It all kind of works together in dominoes to build a retirement plan that has the potential to work for you.
2: And do you see that when people come in for a first or second meeting and they want to show you their paperwork and here's where things are, that they've kind of siloed things and mm-hmm. they're not talking, like their advisor isn't talking to their attorney, isn't talking to their CPA, and that it causes some complications?
1: That's usually the case for most people. And so when you have everything siloed and no one's talking and there's not a cohesive strategy, I mean, it can still work, but it probably won't work as efficiently. So think of if you're building a house and you have your plumbers, you have your general contractors, you have your framers, you have your electricians, but the framers come in first, and then your paint guy shows up, but there are no walls yet because the wall guy hasn't. So if no one's talking to each other, it doesn't work. And that's where general contractors kind of manage that process. And that's what we do. We're basically the general contractor for your retirement, and we're looking at coordination with your CPA, your attorneys, your financial team, and your accounts. So you may have 401k accounts, old 401ks, random account, investment accounts, but how do we bring them into a cohesive strategy working for you to get to the best outcome for your retirement? And that's what we do and why we exist, because if everything's in a silo, it just doesn't work as efficiently.
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2: Thank you so much again for joining us, or if you're just finding us, the retirement chef with Brian Butler, getting ready to whip up some wealth for you. And we're going to start by talking about early retirement here, which is probably something that sounds like a dream for most of us, retiring in your 50s. Are there things that we could be doing right now, Brian, to make this dream a possible reality?
1: Oh, absolutely.
2: That's a good answer. Now I'm excited.
1: I get excited to give people the opportunity to get to early retirement. And so most of the people that I talk to for early retirement, they don't necessarily want to retire and do nothing. They actually want to get to work optional. They want to be able to do the projects and things that they actually want to do, because just doing nothing in your early 50s is a crazy proposition to most of these people. Because think of it. If you did a really good job of getting ready for retirement at 50, that means you're pretty smart in most cases. And that brain power just doesn't turn off as soon as you retire, and you have to do something. And so we were having a conversation with an advisor in the office, and he was like, if I could retire right now, what am I going to do? He's like, he loves golf, and he's like, I can golf, but I can't do it all day. He's like, so I have to find something else to do with my time.
2: And that's a very expensive hobby.
1: It is.
2: To keep up on a daily basis in retirement.
1: And if we know, after a while, you get sick of it.
2: Yeah.
1: And just figuring out what you want your retirement to look like, or have the flexibility to get to work optional and work on the projects that you want, can definitely be a reality. But it takes some focus on spending, on your spending plan, what your expenses are, the growth rate of your portfolio, and what you are invested in. And so the earlier you retire, the more important your tax plan is. And because if you retire before 59 and a half, and you don't structure your withdrawals from your retirement accounts properly, taxation could eat up that retirement and derail, like we talked about earlier, the first five to 7 years of retirement, which will then, hey, now you're 7 years in, now you have to go back to work. And you don't want to do that. And so if you do it properly, looking at the essentials for your housing, for your utilities, your groceries, and then seeing how much you're putting away in savings and investing, and then just focusing in on mostly that in discretionary spending. So that discretionary spending is where people get in trouble. It's like we love to travel, and then all of a sudden you have all this time and income to travel, eating out. You'd be shocked at how much people can spend on eating out. And I'll tell you why you can be shocked is because I'm shocked every month I look at my credit card bill, looking at how much money we spend eating out, and I'm working every day. And I'm like, wait a minute. And so if I have more time, come on.
2: And Houston has so much great food.
1: Oh, yeah. The food is
2: that's amazing. What you want to do all the time, right? You want to go out and try all these restaurants that maybe you didn't have time to when you were younger and working and taking care of kids.
1: Yeah. And that's where you can get caught up in trouble. That's why I'm trying to reframe and to start cooking more. So I'll tell you what I do to cheat a little bit. I'll look at the menus at restaurants because sometimes you're not inspired to figure out what you want to eat. And I'll just look in the restaurant and go, oh, I can cook that. And then I go to the grocery store, I buy the ingredients, and then I put my own spin on it. And it always works out much better. And you spend like a quarter
2: so much less
1: of what you, and you get way more food. And so it's just one of those things that you can have best of both worlds. But if you are intentional with your spending, you can retire early, or get to work optional.
2: I saw a meme one time and it said, who knew the hardest part about adulting was going to be picking what's for dinner every night for the rest of your life? And I was like, yes, that resonates with me.
1: Oh, that's always the conversation.
2: What's for dinner?
1: You can find ways to get everything you want if you plan. And that's where the planning piece and the earlier you do it, the better, because I see people gearing up for retirement. Like we're meeting people from time to time. They want to retire in the next month or two. We were like, well, I knew you wanted to get out a year or two ago. That's when we needed to really start strategizing because you had more options on the table before your income started. And when we start showing them the options they have now, which are still good, they would have been even better if we would have started a year, 2 years, 5 years ahead of time. So if you're within, I would say 5 years from retirement and you're really trying to strategize on what that looks like, definitely we need to talk. And if you're already retired, there are tons of things that you can do to adjust your retirement to even make it more efficient and more successful. And then just build having a partner for whenever the next storm comes through, having a partner is always better. And we run into people all the time that say, hey, I manage my own investments. I do all of this stuff myself. I don't need a financial advisor. Sometimes that's true and you might not, but I tell them also that, you know, there are people with 50 million, 100 million billionaires that have financial advisors. Now, do they have financial advisors because they don't know how to make money or do, you know, make the investments? Of course not. They want a partner so they don't make mistakes. And the more money you have, the more critical it is and the bigger the mistakes. And even on the flip side, the less money you have, if you make mistakes, the less room for error you have. And if you have a ton of money, you have plenty of room for error, but the errors cost a whole lot more, but you still can survive. If you don't have a lot of money and you make some errors, it could be tragic. And so having a partner in place that can help, that's on your side of the table, that's coming up with different investment strategies, that's studying tax code, estate strategy, and having team members working for you, I think it can always benefit people.
2: I'm glad you brought that point up, Brian, because we talked about things that we could be doing to retire early, but are there big mistakes that you've seen people make, things that we should try to avoid that would prevent us from retiring early, possibly?
1: The amount of people that get their 401k rollovers sent directly to them before they start talking to people is tragic. And people
2: are you paying taxes if you do that?
1: If you get that check sent directly to you, they're going to take 20% off the top, send it to the government. And then as you start taking more money out, it's going to continue to get taxed. And so we tell people all the time, talk to us before you do that. In a simple rollover, you still have access to your money. You still have the control over it, but it was just moved in a more tax efficient manner. And so just little things like, hey, before you do that, talk to someone and look at the consequences. And if you say, I'm going to retire and I'm going to take $100,000 out to put it down for a down payment on a house, well, got to put some strategy behind that, because if you do it the year you retired, well, you're taking that $100,000 and stacking it on top of your income for that year. So sometimes we split it or take it out in chunks over time. But if little strategies about, you know, big purchases, car purchases, houses, those are two of the main ones. And then travel. I've seen people spend 60% of their money on travel the first 7 years of retirement and then wonder what happened. And I'm like, you lived it up for about half a decade and now you got to go back to work. You'll hear the conversation. Well, I don't know if I'm going to be here. Well, none of us know if we're going to be here, but we plan, you should plan like you are going to be here. So that's what I encourage people, not to make those big purchases or those big tax rollover mistakes in retirement. Those are the biggest ones.
2: So if you would like to have more conversation because you'd like to retire early and maybe you want to talk to Brian as a second opinion, or maybe you haven't spoken to anyone about if you can make this happen, 713-489-7929, the number to call, request your retirement recipe. It's complimentary. It's just a little bit of your time, and getting to spend time with Brian is a pleasure anyway. You know that from listening to the show. So you're losing nothing by calling, and there's a lot that you could potentially gain. 713-489-7929. And you just mentioned people saying, well, I might not be here, right? And longevity has actually become one of those things that we talk about as a risk to our retirement. And just to prove the longevity point, I saw where almost 20% of Broadway tickets are now being purchased by people going solo to the show. And they say that this can partly be linked to people's longevity, and there might only be one member of the couple that's still around. Do you have, before we get into planning for longevity, do you have a favorite Broadway show?
1: I would have to say it's between The Lion King and Phantom of the Opera.
2: I knew we were besties for a reason. Phantom of the Opera is my favorite. I've seen that show several times, and it has been good everywhere I've ever seen it.
1: Oh, yeah. The crew, and I got to see the lady that was in the show for the longest running. I think it was 20-something years she was in the show. She did a keynote speaking engagement, and during the keynote, she would burst into parts of the show. And it was just amazing to hear the voices and the talent of people that are out there. And so.
2: Have you ever been to a show by yourself?
1: I have not.
2: I've never done that either, but maybe as we live longer, this is something that could potentially happen. And the process of planning for retirement can also potentially change as people continue to live a little bit longer. Are there things that you could point out, Brian, that maybe would need to change if you're including the risk of longevity in your planning process?
1: Well, the risk of longevity, especially for singles, is huge, because you don't have a lot of room for error. So if you're single, whether that be divorced, never married, widowed, whatever it is, you have to plan a little bit more strategically because you don't have as much help. So especially depending on the family you have near, extended family, friends, you have to plan for your longevity, your help if you ever need help, whether it be long-term care or in-home health care, your estate strategy, who's making the health care decisions for you. Do you have your health care power of attorney, your health care directive? Who's going to be doing it? Do they know they're going to be doing that? Where are your assets if you're ever incapacitated? You have to do a little bit more detailing out exactly what you want. And what I find many times is people just don't like talking about it, so they just keep putting it off. But the more detailed you are, the more you have a plan for that. And that's where a lot of times having a really good financial advisor acts as a partner, because if any of these things happen to you, you know the situation, you know who to contact, you know what that person wanted. And so it's just another person in your corner. And I have, you know, for whatever reason, a lot of single people. So whether it be men, women, widowers, divorcees, just women in general that are single for whatever reason that are clients of ours. And I think it's because, you know, I've dealt with, you know, great grandmothers, grandmothers, my mom, that have lost their husband, and then they've been single for years, but they still have complications. And I've just grown up talking to them about different things that are important to them and helping them through that. So it's just naturally, when I see someone else in that same situation, I'm able to help them. And then you get the couples, face some of the same issues, but they have each other. And they have a little bit more of a backup. But when you're single, you're going through these scenarios, you have to have a plan that's mapped out and clear so that your wishes are taken into account for retirement.
2: And with couples, the Social Security decision can come into play as to when to file. That's something that maybe a single person doesn't have to think about as much, because there's not that additional layer of what does that mean for my spouse?
1: Yeah, absolutely. And so how long is Social Security going to be there for you? What other sources of guaranteed income do you have? Because it's on you. The show is on you. And building out that strategy and plan for the worst case scenarios is what we like to do for people, because if we could show you the worst case scenario, it gives you the opportunity to say and plan and say, if this happens, what's the next step? And as we start mapping that out, showing you your retirement recipe, what mix of accounts do you need and what mix of strategies do you need? It really gives you the opportunity to not have to worry as much, because in the back of people's minds, they're always worried a little bit about whether it be healthcare, running out of money, taxes, you know, living alone, making sure that they are able to maintain their independence and not be a burden. All of these things are in the back of people's minds, whether you have a ton of money or you have a little bit of money. And that's what we help you strategize on.
2: So whatever your situation is right now, if you'd like to talk to someone about what your retirement looks like, that's why we're here. Give us a call, 713-489-7929. 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
2: Thank you for spending at least some of your Saturday with Brian Butler, CEO and Senior Wealth Advisor with Wealth Standard Financial. My name's Sari, and this is the Retirement Chef. Brian, getting ready to whip up some wealth for you. And one of the things that we're talking about today is this checklist from AARP. Basically, things you need to do before you hand in your notice at work for retirement. Do you agree with any of the things that AARP has on this list, Brian?
1: Oh, no. They put together a great list. AARP does some great things for retirees, and I think I'm about a year and a half away from getting my subscription.
2: Are you going to feel some kind of way about that? Like, is it going to make you feel old?
1: Oh, man. I think it is going to make me feel old, but there's so much opportunity. So I see it all the time.
2: Yeah.
1: So much opportunity. I see so many of my clients that are 25 and 30 years older than me living vibrant lives. So it gives me hope. So, no, the list that they put together is pretty amazing. And so running down it,
5: talks about bolstering your emergency account. I talk to clients all the time about this because you need to have a certain amount of cash just for those unplanned things, whether it be a medical bill, something going wrong with the house. We know life happens, and stuff you cannot predict happens all the time to people. So having some emergency funds that don't derail your overall retirement plan is a huge part. So number one, I would say that. Number two, review your complete financial picture. That's where the things like the retirement roadmap come into play. Let's get an overview of where the income's coming from your portfolio, from Social Security, pensions, if you're lucky enough to have them. How much debt do you have? What's your budget in retirement? And then that leads right into living in a budget.
2: So if you want to sit down with Brian and Wealthstander Financial and set this budget to give you a little freedom, I'm going to go ahead and throw out the number. It's 713-489-7929. If you're 55 and older and looking forward to your retirement, that number is 713-489-7929. So back to the list, Brian, we've been through this setting the budget. What would be the next thing? Well, according to AARP, and if you agree with it.
5: Well, I think taking advantage of the catch-up contributions is one of the things that people sometimes overlook. So the government did a good job of giving people over 50 the ability to contribute more to their 401k. So you can add an additional $7,500 to your 401k, with the standard limit being $23,500. And it could give you a total of $31,000 you can put away. Then you stack on top of that. Many times you're going to get a match from your employer. So it gives you a great opportunity to catch up. When you're taking advantage of those, just do a little bit of planning so you can stay within those guidelines. And then that gives you a better opportunity. And then just making the next one is making your retirement assets easier to manage. So many times people have 401k plans from previous employers that are sitting all over that aren't necessarily being managed. I've had clients that had two or three 401ks sitting away for 5 or 6 years, and they were 100% cash for 5 or 6 years. So they missed out on all that growth potential that they could have. And sometimes they forget about it. So you don't want to forget about the money that you have available. So consolidating some of those can be helpful, making sure they're accounted for in your retirement plan, just making sure they're easier to manage.
2: Making sure you know all the passwords to get into them.
5: And one thing I know is people are not going to remember those passwords. So sometimes having a great password manager is one of the things I talk first about to my clients, because one thing is universal. They all hate remembering all the passwords that they have.
2: Who doesn't?
5: And so I usually give them a link to a password manager, and then they're so happy that they don't have to remember all of that.
2: When we get done, can you send me that link after the show?
5: Sure.
2: Okay, thank you. I'm feeling better about retirement already.
5: And then what is retirement? You need an end date. So be strategic about that end date. So taking into account when healthcare coverage ends and begins, different bonuses you may get, so your retirement balances can grow. So we did this with my mother. She worked an additional 3 months and got a full year added to her pension. So it increased her pension several hundred dollars a month just by retiring 3 months later. So things like that can make a big difference when you're retiring, that can affect your income for decades to come. And so paying attention and being strategic about when you quit. And then if you're not adamant about getting out of there immediately, maybe plan a gradual exit. I've seen this more and more because many people just don't want to work full time, but they still want to work. So if your company allows it, you may be able to work part time, because what many companies are losing right now is when retirees retire, they lose all of that mental capacity for teaching the rest of the staff, so that all the things that you learned and brought to the table, they immediately lose when you retire. And so many companies are allowing people to work part-time, to work on a contract basis so that they can help the next generation keep the company moving forward. So considering a gradual exit into retirement can, you know, smooth it out, you both emotionally and from a time standpoint and just from an economic standpoint. It helps bridge the gap so you can get used to retirement, find your groove, and really enjoy it.
2: As you talk about this gradually going out, some people abruptly leave and then they decide, well, I want to go back in, right? Like this isn't what I imagined it would be. They're bored or they need the money. And so silver staffers are actually the quickest growing segment in the American workforce, which is surprising to me because silver staffers are people 75 and older.
5: And I could totally believe that from the conversations I have in the vibrancy of many of these people that are over 75. I would say as I've over the last 20 years, that's been one of the most amazing things to see. 75-year-olds are getting younger and younger. So the number stays the same, but the people are much younger than they were 20 years ago.
2: And isn't it interesting as you age, your number for being quote unquote old changes with you? Cause you know, when you're Elle's age, your daughter, you're nine, like 25 sounds old.
5: Yeah. You're ancient.
2: You're ancient. And then you hit 25 and then 40 doesn't sound so old anymore. And it just keeps like kind of growing with you. So our image of what's old is changing, but so is the way that we're living our lives into our age.
5: Yeah. And I think people are being more active. There's more opportunities for them to have connection. And so, you know, our building that we moved to downtown, there's a pickleball company that just opened a few weeks ago. And I see the range of ages down there. I see people that are in their 70s and I see people that are 9 and 10 year olds there all playing the same sport. Whereas I don't think I would have seen that 30 years ago, 40 years ago. I wouldn't have seen many 75-year-olds out there playing pickleball.
2: But now

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3: 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And just like any other recipe, retirement takes the right ingredients in proper proportions.
4: Investments, it's one component of many.

0: right now. I'm working on getting them stabilized so then I can get out there and join some of the 75-year-olds. So know your limits. Don't just go from sitting on the couch to saying, I'm going to go play competitive pickleball. No, you're not. You're going to end
1: up in the hospital.
0: You got to
1: train for that. Exactly. You got to train for that. And you're basically training people with this retirement roadmap for their retirement, whether pickleball is part of it or not. So what are some of the, and some seem obvious, but maybe there's some that aren't, potential benefits to working longer, to being a silver staffer?
0: Well, the good thing is you maintain that connection, and connection is a big part of retirement and longevity. So the connection to your coworkers, to being needed, to contributing is a huge part. Then I would say it just your mental capacity. So the more you use your brain, the better off you're going to be, the better it's going to work for you. Just like any muscle. So you train these muscles, you need to train your brain. And so being able to be part of the community, being able to contribute and work your brain is a huge part of working longer. And then it also just takes pressure off of your portfolio. So sometimes if you work part-time or continue to work later in age, you're still covered under the company's healthcare program. And then that income all of a sudden allows your portfolio to just continue to grow because you're not withdrawing from it and just allowing it to grow and grow and more. And so it just, all of those combinations of things can contribute to you being happier in retirement, still being able to contribute to society and just enjoying it.
1: And that's what it's all about, right? I mean, we talk about retirement and there's this planning process that has to be a part of it to get there. But the end goal is to be able to enjoy those years. And like you always say, do what you want, when you want, with who you want.
0: Yeah, absolutely. And that's what it's about. And so defining what that is the next step. So you just keep iterating and having conversations, because one thing I know about retirement, what I've seen, most of the time it evolves and changes just over time, because things that were important to you at 55 might not be as important to you at 70.
1: So whatever you think your retirement is going to look like, it's probably a good idea to get a second opinion, to get this retirement roadmap from Brian Butler and Wealth Standard Financial. 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